0: the year at this year's MTV VMAs, The Fate of Ophelia?
1: I got to start making music videos and being a part of music videos 20 years ago. And since then, I've gotten to be a part of making 60 music videos, roughly 60.
0: Taylor Swift absolutely slaying the VMAs this year. On the way, we've got some Kato featuring

Swift absolutely slaying the VMAs this year. On the way, we've got some Kato featuring John. Turn the lights off, but now Rick Springsteen, Jesse's Girl, absolute cracker song. Play now, 20 songs row on Star.

0: Rodrigo. Stupid song on 7063, the home of Adam and Donnie. They're back tomorrow trying to give away $1,000 with $1,000 a minute. And so is 20 songs in a row. Starts again at 9 o'clock. I don't have a grand to give you, though.
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0: So when talks broke down with Tones and I to perform at the NRL Grand Final, Peter Philandi said this.

0: you don't buy the cheeseburger for the pickle. Some like the pickle and some don't, you know, and that's how I believe the 11 minutes of entertainment is.
1: And it looks like the pickle's been put back into the burger, with Peter Volandi revealing an unnamed act will perform at Sunday night's grand final. There will be entertainment. His words are, "I've got to tell you, it'll be the most highly watched 11 minutes you'll ever see, because nobody knows who it is, and we won't tell you until the night. I'm going to watch it just to find out who's the grand final entertainment." He said, "A lot of people will be surprised." Comedian Bert Kreshner has revealed fascinating deets about Tom Cruise's day-to-day life on his potty.
2: He has a person who trims down F1 and soccer so that in the gym they've just cut out all the commercials and all the highlights, and he sees the best race anyone's ever seen. And then as he works out, they're like, TC's coming up, yeah, get his food ready. And he walks into the room, food's ready, and the shower's already steaming, like everything's planned out.
1: Now, the claims, if true, are an interesting insight to the life of one of Hollywood's most guarded stars. I am very much looking forward to seeing his new movie, Digger, though. There's been a new development surrounding the estate of hero star Hayden Panettiere. Now, her former fiancé has asked a court to appoint him guardian of their 11-year-old daughter Kaya's estate, saying it's to protect her inheritance. Now, according to court docs, Kaya, who lives in Ukraine with her dad, is entitled to her mum's entire estate. Now, there are claims that federal agents have entered Hayden's home as part of an ongoing investigation and removed property belonging to her estate. The documents also reveal that Hayden had hired a security for the property after concerns that someone had gained unauthorized access to her home. So it's a pretty complicated situation at the moment. That is Danny's feed till just after 12 today. Thanks to Silk Laser Clinics Townsville, the go-to clinic for all things skin, laser aesthetics and body treatments. You're going to be stoked if you love the Red Hot Chili Peppers. We're playing them in minutes on Star.
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4: A few weeks ago, Adam said, "I would love it if Jake and Donnie, you would join my band." 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And you helped us name it, the Matty Bowen Yeehaw Boys.
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0: Single Ladies Beyonce on Star 106.3. It is Work Days with Danny. And how many sleeps till Sunday was the big question on the Star Brekkie Show. The boys getting asked Oktoberfest questions from Jake in promo. There was one problem, though. They had noise-cancelling headphones on.
1: How many sleeps until Sunday?
2: How many sleeps till Sunday? I don't know. Four sleeps.
1: Yes.
2: Four sleeps till Sunday.
1: There we go.
2: Yes. All right. Yep.
1: What is some way you celebrate Oktoberfest?
2: Who's someone that's going to cut? Adam and Donnie will be there. That's someone who will be there.
1: They will be there, but what's something you celebrate on Oktoberfest Day?
2: Is there going to be cameras?
1: There will be cameras, but what do you celebrate?
2: Is there going to be cameras?
1: What do you celebrate on Oktoberfest Day?
3: Something Oktoberfest on. What day is it on?
1: What do you celebrate?
3: What Dreamcast?
1: What do you celebrate on Oktoberfest Day?
2: What?
3: Say it one more time.
1: What?
3: Do?
1: June.
3: You?
1: Lost?
3: No.
1: No. What?
2: What?
1: Do?
2: Do?
1: You?
2: You?
1: Celebrate?
2: Celebrate?
1: On?
2: On Oktoberfest.
1: Yes.
2: Beer.
1: Yeah.
2: Drinking beer.
0: Wow, I thoroughly enjoyed that. Adam and Donnie back tomorrow from 6 o'clock for the Star Brekkie, and your chance to win your way to Oktoberfest is coming up at 11 o'clock on Star 106.3. 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

0: Adam and Donnie, this is Star 106.3. That's where we'll be tomorrow morning from 6.
1: Yes, right here with you. And we will have Ray Nichols, the 91-year-old tipster, his grand final tip.
0: Get ready for that. And comedic royalty Leno and Woodley on the show, as well as double passes to their show when they come to Townsville. Yes, join us in the morning. See you then.

0: 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Then face our gatekeepers, Adam and Donnie. Cam called up because he hasn't fulfilled a promise to his wife.
1: Ever since we moved into our new house, I've promised her an automated gate so she didn't have to get wet. Coming into the wet season again, and yeah. I still haven't done it. Nearly 2 years. Yeah, well, she's already bought it up probably a month or so ago.
0: 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On the other side of 11 o'clock, your chance to pick up a double pass to Oktoberfest. 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

0: I didn't realise until the day that I'd woken up that it was an anniversary.
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9: 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This is your news now.
10: Hi, I'm Phoebe Humphrey. Anthony Albanese has taken a stab at the Coalition for opposing cost-saving measures in Parliament. It follows the opposition calling on the federal government to rein in spending following yesterday's interest rate rise. But the PM says the Coalition has pushed back on measures, including the over-65's private health insurance rebate.
11: You can't say we want more savings and then oppose every saving which is put forward.
10: Three people have been charged in Sydney over an alleged mistaken identity murder in the city's south earlier this month. 23-year-old Marco Tapia was killed during a home invasion on September 1. Two men in their 20s and a 16-year-old boy will face court today. Donald Trump is rejecting calls to work with China on AI safety. The US president says he doesn't want to work with Xi Jinping on governing the technology, claiming it would make it harder for American companies to get ahead. He also admits he doesn't want to, quote, mix it up.
12: A lot of people say, let's do it together with China, but then they're going to be able to immediately gain access to things that we know that they don't know.
10: It comes as Anthropic has warned investors that its AI could pose existential risks to humanity due to unpredictable behaviour. That includes concealing or manipulating information and resisting to shut down. And the NRL Grand Final entertainment will reportedly begin with a tribute to Jai Arrow. The Rabbitohs star will complete a lap of honour after being forced to medically retire due to MND. It's not known just yet who will perform during the pre-game entertainment on Sunday.
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10: In sport, it was the AFL's worst kept secret, but now the Lions have confirmed that Lachie Neale is on the move. He informed Brisbane bosses this morning that he will exercise his

0: rights as an unrestricted free agent. The dual Brownlow medalist is expected to join Collingwood on a three-year deal. And Newcastle's Phoenix Crossland says he will support his teammates ahead of Sunday's grand final against the Roosters. After being ruled out, the Knight handed a four-match ban for a hip-drop tackle on Nathan Cleary.
1: As soon as I walk out of this building, my focus goes to Newcastle Knights and winning this grand final.
0: That's the latest news and sport.
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3: Addo Hotel, the epitome of North Queensland luxury.
4: Warmer overnight, sitting at a temp of 18 degrees. 28 is our max. We've got a sunny day today with some cloud. Doesn't look like it's bringing any rain, though. The sun's sticking around right through till Sunday. And in Railway Estate, it's 27.
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4: Just past 11 o'clock on Star 106.3, and we're not messing about, because what is it, Wednesday, Thursday, Friday, Saturday, Sunday, Oktoberfest 2026 is happening down in Flinders Street, Townsville Brewery. One big old party. If you want to go, riddle me this. What's the name of the traditional German brass band that usually plays at Oktoberfests all over the world? 1-300-00-1063. First person to tell me the name of the traditional German brass band starts with an O. You're going to get a double pass to Oktoberfest. It's going to be huge, and we want you there. Maroon 5 now, and Sizzle on Star.

0: Incubus on Star 106.3. It is Workdays with Danny on 1300 00 1063. Your October Festy Questie was, what's the name of the brass band that traditionally perform at Oktoberfest all around the world? Now I've got Bill from Bushy Beach. What's it called?
1: Hi, Danny. Is it, I had this a second ago. Isn't it the Oompa Loompa Band? Is that right? Yeah. No, that's the Willy Wonka guys, isn't it?
0: No, it is Oompa. It is. Well done. I was really worried about you for a while there, Bill. Do you know what Oompa means?
1: Now I'm only thinking about the orange guys. It's like a tuba guy, right? Like the big guy with the big horn?
0: Well, I've got Google in front of me, and apparently it's a term that describes the repetitive and rhythmic oompa sound that a deep brass instrument makes. But who cares about that, mate? You're going to Oktoberfest. Adam and Donnie are hosting it down at the Townsville Brewery. Congratulations.
1: You beauty. Thank you.
0: See you there. More chances to win ticks tomorrow. Same time, 11 o'clock with your October Festy Questie. Alex Warren coming up on Star.
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3: I was asked to perform stand-up comedy as a 17-year-old for Exhibit. At a place called the Chalk Hotel in Brisbane. 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

0: 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Now, the Townsville Community Info Centre's got a new program for people wanting to return to the workforce. Teresa from the Community Info Centre, what is Prepare to Launch?
1: So the program is for those people who perhaps have had to have a break from work, whether it's, you know, taking care of children or for their own health reasons, or that perhaps are even new to Townsville, so haven't got into the work

0: they get that one-on-one kind of mentoring throughout the program as well. But I think the thing that I love about this program, which is different to perhaps some other return to work or job skilling programs, is with our connection through the Community Information Centre with businesses in Townsville, we actually have a lot of businesses and industries coming to share with participants the kind of jobs that are available in their industries.
1: Has there been any success stories from the first group?
0: We had one person who got full-time employment just before she finished the program, which is great. And we had another person who's gone into part-time work while they're still looking for that perfect dream job of theirs.
1: Now we want more info. Where do we go?
0: www.cictownsville.com.au. On our front page there is a big logo, prepare to launch. Click on that. Then I will give you a call and have a chat further about the program. It's also the place that businesses can go to register their interest if they have jobs they want to fill or they're interested in being one of our guest speakers to share about their industry.
1: Amazing. Thank you so much. Love what you're doing. And well, I'm sure we'll speak to you again with another success story. Thanks so much.
0: Thanks, Danny.
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0: Adam and Donnie, this is Star 106.3. That's where we'll be tomorrow morning from 6.
1: Yes, right here with you. And we will have Ray Nichols, the 91-year-old tipster, his grand final tip.
0: Get ready for that. And comedic royalty Leno and Woodley on the show, as well as double passes to their show when they come to town. Join us in the morning. See you.

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2: 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And buried in your bones, there's an ache that you can't ignore. 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

0: Weekdays with Danny. Now, what do you think about dogs in pubs? I take my dogs down to Tiny Mountain, just in the back bar occasionally when it's quiet, and sometimes outside of the sea view down at the Strand. You know, on the outside tables on the pathway? But now, I don't know if you heard this, last Thursday, down in Melbs, the Vic Prem announced that if Labor was re-elected, it would amend the food safety laws to overturn the ban on dogs in venues. So I'm guessing, like, that's inside. Very European. So currently, dogs are only allowed to dine with their owners outside in limited circumstances in most places across Australia. I googled it to see where we land in Townsville, and pet dogs are strictly not allowed inside restaurants, cafes or pubs in Townsville due to federal and state food safety regs. But weirdly, I don't mind seeing and patting other people's dogs while I'm out eating dinner, even if they were inside. I just wouldn't enjoy taking mine, as they can be a little bit demanding. Anyway, it's very European. Maybe Melbs is paving the way here in Oz. On the other side of 12 o'clock, we're going to dance. It's our delicious midday mix, thanks to Joyce May. New sport and weather is next on Star.
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2: Hi, I'm Phoebe Humphrey. Anthony Albanese has denied his government has acted contradictory when it comes to inflation. It comes as the coalition has slammed Labor for putting the blame of high inflation on the war in Iran. The PM says it has had flow-on effects on home soil, including at the Bowser.
3: The war in the Middle East has had an impact, and people can't just dismiss that. And I don't agree that there's a contradiction.
2: Headline inflation rose from 3.5% to 4% in the year to August. Underlying inflation remains steady at 3.6%. Meantime, the Chamber of Commerce and Industry says more small businesses are at risk of going under thanks to the latest interest rate hike. The Reserve Bank lifted the cash rate to 4.6% yesterday, a 15-year high. The Chamber's Andrew McKellar telling Seven, one-third have already considered closing their doors in the past 12 months.
4: We know that small businesses around the country are already under extreme pressure. They've been facing rising costs throughout the year. They're really struggling with cash flow and profitability, just making a go of it.
2: The Greens could have a new federal party leader as early as today. David Shoebridge, Sarah Hanson-Young and Maureen Faruqi all putting their hat in the ring for the top job after Larissa Waters stepped down due to illness. And Aussie travellers are flocking to Asian airlines for their overseas travel to avoid the Middle East. New data reveals bookings for June to September saw triple-digit increases for airlines that fly through China and Malaysia.
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2: In sport, Lachie Neale looks officially set to be joining the Black and White Army. The Lions Premiership player and two-time Brownlow medalist has informed Brisbane that he wishes to depart as an unrestricted free agent. He is all but likely to join Collingwood on a three-year deal after 186 games for the Lions. And Roosters players are remaining confident Connor Watson will be cleared to play in Sunday's NRL Grand Final. The hooker is set to visit an independent neurologist tomorrow in a bid to be given the green light for the decider after failing his HIA last week. That's the latest news and sport.
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6: Very minimal, if any, chance of rain today, right through to the weekend. The sun's sticking around. There might be some cloud about today, getting us down to 18 overnight. We're maxing out at a top temp of 28. And in North Shore, it's 27 right now.
1: 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The fade is up. The bass is heavy. She's behind the decks and locked in.
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6: Just past 12 o'clock on Star 106.3 and I'm back. Sweet dreams. Had a bit of a break yesterday. DJ Charlie Templar in the studio doing a guest mix for me. So now I've got to get back to work. I might make it a bit dancey today. A bit of a remix of Sweet Dreams. I'm losing it. How about some Fisher thrown in there as well? And this is a huge hit at the moment. Alternate, Hugo. Did I hear a rumour he was just nominated for a Grammy? Maybe. Anyway, he's in the midday mix. 20 minutes of music mixed up. Thanks to Joyce Main. Here we go. The Delicious

0: Midday Mix, thanks to Joyce Main. 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I know I've got a head in there because I need a new coffee machine now and an air fryer. They do match any advertised price from online and also from local retailers. So I'll be seeing those guys soon. The Delicious Midday Mix returns tomorrow at 12. 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
3: I was asked to perform stand-up comedy as a 17-year-old for Exhibit at a place called the Chalk Hotel in Brisbane. 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
0: So when talks broke down with Tones and I to perform at the NRL Grand Final, Peter Vallandi said this.
5: You don't buy the cheeseburger for the pickle. Some like the pickle and some don't, you know. And that's how I believe the 11 minutes of entertainment is.
0: And it looks like the pickle's been put back into the burger, with Peter Vallandi revealing an unnamed act will perform at Sunday night's Grand Final. There will be entertainment. His words are, I've got to tell you, it'll be the most highly watched 11 minutes you'll ever see because nobody knows who it is and we won't tell you until the night. I'm going to watch it just to find out who's the Grand Final entertainment. He said a lot of people will be surprised. Comedian Bert Kreshner has revealed fascinating deets about Tom Cruise's day-to-day life on his potty.
6: He has a person who trims down F1 and soccer so that in the gym they've just cut out all the commercials and all the highlights, and he sees the best race anyone's ever seen. And then as he works out, they're like, TC's coming to dump. Yeah, get his food ready. And he walks into the room, food's ready, and the shower's already steaming, like everything's planned out.
0: Yeah, well, the claims, if true, are an interesting insight to the life of one of Hollywood's most guarded stars. I am very much looking forward to seeing his new movie, Digger, though. There's been a new development surrounding the estate of hero star Hayden Panettiere. Now, her former fiancé has asked a court to appoint him guardian of their 11-year-old daughter Kaya's estate, saying it's to protect her inheritance. Now, according to court docs, Kaya, who lives in Ukraine with her dad, is entitled to her mum's entire estate. Now, there are claims that federal agents have entered Hayden's home as part of an ongoing investigation and removed property belonging to her estate. The documents also reveal that Hayden had hired a security for the property after concerns that someone had gained unauthorized access to her home. So it's a pretty complicated situation at the moment. Danny's feed done for Thursday. Thanks to Silk Laser Clinics Townsville. On the way, Miles Smith. Called Drive Safe. He paired up with Noel Horan. We got that. It's coming up next on Star.
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0: Adam and Donnie, this is Star 106.3. That's where we'll be tomorrow morning from 6.
1: Yes, right here with you. And we will have Ray Nichols, the 91-year-old tipster, his grand final tip.
0: Get ready for that. And comedic royalty Leno and Woodley on the show, as well as double passes to their show when they come to Townsville.
1: Yes,
0: join us
1: sir.
0: In the morning. See you then.

0: three workdays for Danny, and there's three ways you can win tickets to Oktoberfest with Adam and Donnie tomorrow from 6. I've got more to dish out at 11 o'clock with my Oktoberfesty questy. But Jay from the Arvos, you've got a double pass this afternoon too.
1: I certainly do. About 2:20 if you want to grab that one.
0: On the dot. On yes. the dot.
1: One. Oh, about that.
0: Okay. 1-300-00-1063 if you want to go.
1: Yesterday, Danny, yeah. I was in here, we were chatting. You brought up something that Madonna did at the VMAs.
0: Oh, okay.
1: Well, I need to know.
0: She made this speech.
2: I'm short, but I'm not this short. Don't make me bow down. I've been doing that for too long. First of all, I just want to get this thing out of my...
0: Okay. No, that's where I'm going to pull it down. She did pull something from the behind area of her outfit.
1: What?
0: And I said it was really long and I don't know what it was. It was a laser.
1: What?
0: I don't know. I think because her dancers and her throughout her performance all had them sort of like at the back of them in a particular area. There were lasers going everywhere.
1: Okay.
0: And she was making out like it was in a really interesting position. I think that's what happened. So,
1: okay,
0: yeah, I hope that clears it up for you.
1: Yeah, well, Madonna's always doing weird stuff on that stage, isn't she?
0: I know. Lots of drama, just like your show this afternoon. Is any drama?
1: No drama, just good times.
0: All right.
1: Good times.
0: Tune in, strap in. It is Jay in the afternoon. She's going to be with you all afternoon right after news, sport and weather next on Star. Have a great arvo.
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4: Hi, it's Harrison Freeve. David Shoebridge has been elected as the new leader of the Greens, replacing Larissa Waters. Shoebridge defeating fellow New South Wales Senator Maureen Faruqi and South Australian Senator Sarah Hanson-Young. Inflation has jumped again, climbing from 3.5% in the year to July to 4% in the year to August. A surge in fuel prices driving the increase, while underlying inflation was steady at 3.6%. The jury in the trial of alleged double murderer Beau Lamar Condon are set to visit the Sydney house where the alleged killings took place. The former police officer accused of shooting Jesse Baird and Luke Davies in 2024. The visit is expected to take place early next month and will aim to highlight relevant areas of forensic evidence in the home. US President Donald Trump believes artificial intelligence firms can self-regulate. That's despite growing pressure for independent oversight following multiple breaches, including of Australian government websites. AI law expert Kevin Fraser has told TW News voluntary safeguards have failed.
5: That is not an approach that adheres to the rule of law, nor is it an approach that's been effective. We've seen that these AI incidents keep occurring, and we keep hearing reports about internal testing gone wrong. Clearly, there's a need for federal government intervention.
4: And one of the largest studies of screen time reveals it's impacting child development. Research from a Canadian university finding a high use of tech activities like gaming and social media can affect language development, emotional regulation, and academic achievement.
6: Want fresh, authentic pizza and pasta tonight? Michelangelo's Pizza and Pasta.
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4: Lions Triple Premiership star Lachie Neal is departing the AFL club. The 33-year-old informing Brisbane he'll exercise his rights as an unrestricted free agent. The Roosters are sweating on Connor Watson being available for the grand final against the Newcastle Knights after failing an HIA last week. And Sophie Molyneux's been named in the Aussie squad for the upcoming ODI series against Bangladesh and New Zealand, despite concerns over a hip injury.

0: series against Bangladesh and New Zealand, despite concerns over a hip injury.
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0: 2 is still expected later this afternoon. Although today there has been a 0 millimetre drop of rain. So just keep that in mind when you are planning the rest of your day. Still getting to a top of 28 tonight, 18 to take us into Thursday, where it is nice and sunny for us all day Thursday. We're going to get tomorrow another top of 28.
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0: G'day, happy Wednesday. Oh, g'day, that's very North Queensland of me, but it's already been said out loud. Here we are, Arvos with Jade, kicking off through till 5 o'clock. Sorry about the small nasal in the voice. I think I have finally gotten the sickness that everyone else has been carrying around. But don't worry, I've isolated myself. I'm here in the Star Studio. You are out there having a great day. If you're up to something fun for school holidays, I'd love to hear about it. 1300 00 1063. Kids, if you're listening, I love when you guys call up as well. So please do. Sometimes it gets a little lonely. I want to hear from you. Here in the studio, I've got double passes to Oktoberfest. I've only got a few left for the week, so if you want to go, same number, 1300 00 1063. Let's get into the music. The Somba Homewrecker for you.

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0: Them Sonic Closing Time. I've actually heard that played at a wedding for the very last song in receptions. And speaking of weddings, Donnie went to one over the weekend. He was chatting about the food at weddings, and Jody called up to back him up with an even worse story.
1: I got oysters for entrees, and it didn't go down well. Everybody ate the oysters, but

0: me because I just cannot do them. This wedding was at about 4 o'clock in the afternoon, and by 5:30, when the entrees were served, the whole reception was done and dusted by 7:30.
1: Because everyone had to go home sick?
0: Everybody was in and out of toilets. It was vomiting.
1: Oh, there's no need for the sound effect, Dad.
2: Playing the picture.
1: Okay. Oh. Jody, that's disgusting.
0: It's the most horrendous, horrific wedding event I have ever witnessed.
2: Think of the cleaning staff.
1: Think of Jody, because she's around just all that sick and she doesn't have to be sick. How many people were at this wedding?
0: About 120.
1: And you reckon about 119 of them got sick?
0: I reckon about 115 of them got
1: sick. That is crazy.
3: Noted. When you are planning a wedding, make sure the food is spot on for your guests. You don't want to be getting sick or off to Macca's for the drive home. I went to a wedding earlier this year. Best food I had ever had from a wedding. I'll let you know next what that was. Ed Sheeran and Black Eyed Peas both on their way. Maybe you've had a wedding disaster. Let me know. 1300 001063.
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1: A few weeks ago, Adam said, I would love it if Jake and Donnie, you would join my band. We said, okay, but we need a name. And you helped us name it, the Matty Bowen Yeehaw Boys.
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0: 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Me and Chelsea were just chatting off air about best wedding foods. Now, Chelsea, I went to a wedding earlier this year, and my favourite, now it's at the top of my

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0: Adam and Donnie, this is Star 106.3. That's where we'll be tomorrow morning from 6.
1: Yes, right here with you. And we will have Ray Nichols, the 91-year-old tipster, his grand final tip.
0: Get ready for that. And comedic royalty Leno and Woodley on the show, as well as double passes to their show when they come to Townsville.
1: Yes,
0: join us
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0: on Star 106.3. Now, my outfit at work today has caused quite a bit of controversy. The words Beetlejuice are being thrown around. Footlocker employee, I'm wearing a stripy shirt. I didn't realise today when I was getting dressed how much controversy in the office it would bring me. I was just going for maximum comfort because I'm not feeling 100%. If you want to take Star anywhere you go and listen to us while you're on holidays, maybe you're on holidays right now listening to Star and don't want to leave us when you go home, download the free iHeart app and take Star anywhere. And right now, the Overshare brand new podcast landing on iHeart this week. Hannah and Phoebe ready to tackle the messy bits of life after the wedding's done. 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Get a G-Flip bed on fire, and 2:20 this afternoon, Oktoberfest passes. Only got a few more chances left this week to join us on Sunday at the Townsville Brewery for the ultimate one day, one street, one massive Oktoberfest party.
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3: Hi, Harrison Preeb with a check of the latest. The Greens have named David Shoebridge as their new leader. It comes after Larissa Waters resigned this week due to health issues. She says it's been an honour to serve.
4: I'm really proud of how the team has worked together over the last 16 months, and I'm proud that our party is polling higher than ever before amidst the surge to the right wing.
3: Well, the Treasurer is blaming the war in the Middle East for the latest surge in inflation. While underlying inflation was steady, headline inflation rose from 3.5% in July to 4% in August. Jim Chalmers says the biggest contributor was the rise in petrol prices.
5: As you can see in these numbers, which confirm beyond any doubt that the main reason why inflation in annual headline terms went from the middle threes to four is because of the extra pressure from the re-escalation of the war in the Middle East.
3: In other news, Aussies are being warned to steer clear of parts of Thailand following deadly flooding. DFAT has updated advice on the Smart Traveller website, advising travellers to exercise a high degree of caution. The Thai government approved more than $170 million in emergency funding for the disaster. And six Australian universities have been ranked in the top 100 in the world. The University of Melbourne, top of the list, 34 in this year's Times Higher Education Rankings. University of Sydney came in at 53, followed by Monash Uni and the University of Queensland.
2: Michelangelo's Pizza and Pasta, home of the Bigfoot Pizza. Dinner sorted. Star 106.3, your sport now.
3: A legion of Newcastle fans have turned out to watch the Knights train ahead of Sunday's NRL Grand Final against the Roosters. Harrison Graham is preparing to replace suspended hooker Phoenix Crossland, telling Seven he's ready to roll up the sleeves.
6: He's been a massive part of our team all year. He's been our best player and he epitomises what the Knights player is. And I've got big shoes to fill and I want to do him proud and the team proud.
3: And Nick Cox has re-signed with the Bombers, inking a new four-year deal, keeping him at the AFL club until at least the end of 2013.
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2: Joyce Main Townsville, your home of the latest in computer and mobile technology. 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
7: A partly cloudy Wednesday afternoon, although right here in the city, it's looking nice and sunny as I glance over and have a look at Mount Stewart. It is looking a bit cloudy that way in the suburbs. Today, a top of 28, shower or two expected for us overnight as we drop to 18 into Thursday morning. It is the 1st of October tomorrow. Crazy stuff. It's a mostly sunny day with a top of 28.
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0: Olivia Rodrigo, Drop Dead on Star 106.3. I was at Kmart the other day, and you can actually buy Olivia Rodrigo Lego at the moment. So if you ride into Olivia and you maybe want some of her limited edition Lego, well, it's a Kmart right now. Here we are giving out double passes to the Townsville Brewery. Oktoberfest is coming this Sunday. It's your long weekend. They will be playing the grand final of the NRL, so don't worry, we'll not be missing out on this match. Looking like a great game. If you want to come, 1300 00 1063, double pass on the desk, ready for you for Oktoberfest. You just got to name three German things in 5 seconds. It's nice and easy, and I'll give you the passes. Maroon 5 up next with Wake Up Call, right here for you on Star.
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2: A few weeks ago, Adam said, I would love it if Jake and Donnie, you would join my band. 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
2: 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To have your say on the proposed new laws, search Breach Bail, Go to Jail. 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
1: Chatting with Nathan on the line, getting you to Oktoberfest. What are you up to today, Nathan?
3: Not much, just working.
1: Oh, yeah, you working inside, outside?
3: Outside, yeah. It's pretty hot today. Sort of hot.
1: It still feels like somewhat cool for this time of year, which is weird. You are calling to get yourself to Oktoberfest?
3: Yes, please.
1: Awesome stuff. Have you been before?
3: I haven't, no.
1: Oh, good. Well, you have to join us on Sunday. Let's get you that double pass. You ready to play a game?
3: Yes, please. Go.
1: Could you name three German things in 5 seconds? 3, 2, 1. Go.
3: That was, German dress.
1: Keep going.
3: German dress, they wear the,
1: A Lederhausen?
3: I don't know. I got nothing.
1: All right, you want to have a guess what they do in Germany?
3: Lots of drink beer.
1: Yeah, let's give it to you. It's Wednesday. I thought it was Tuesday.
3: Thanks so much.
1: You are welcome, Nathan. 5 seconds got a bit extended there, but hey, I want everyone to have a good time and join us, of course, at the Townsville Brewery this Sunday for Oktoberfest. And hey, it's a long weekend, so enjoy it. Sunny Federa and Poppy Basco up next with Think About Us right here for you on Star.
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0: Adam and Donnie, this is Star 106.3. That's where we'll be tomorrow morning from 6.
1: Yes, right here with you. And we will have Ray Nichols, the 91-year-old tipster, his grand final tip.
0: Get ready for that. And comedic royalty Leno and Woodley on the show, as well as double passes for their show when they come to town. Join us in the morning. See

0: Dubbo's with Jade on Star 106.3. Just keep in mind this weekend, yes, Oktoberfest is coming to Townsville Brewery. That means they close a bit of the street down in front of the brewery, and they have the big screens and the massive stage out there, all the festivities going on. The NRL, of course, live on the big screen. Not sure what time the NRL is. I should really look at that. I'm back in the Knights against the Roosters. I have a bit of a funny way that I pick. I often imagine a knight, a real knight in shining armor, taking on a rooster. And I think a knight could take on a rooster pretty easily. So I'm going for the Knights this weekend. Do you have any little tactics for the NRL? We're at the pointy end of it, so we'll just have to see what happens. Adam and Donnie will have resident tipster on the show tomorrow, Mr. Ray Nichols, all the way from the Good Shepherd Nursing Home with his grand final tips. Adam and Donnie will return tomorrow morning here at Star at 6 a.m. All thanks to Snooze. It's amazing what a little snooze can do. Me and you are off to the newsroom, and then Noah Kahan on the way. He is touring Australia right now, sold out shows down in Melbourne over the weekend. I actually thought he was from One Direction. He is not. Nothing to do with 1D. He's on the playlist for you after your 3 o'clock news here at Star.
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3: 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We're a little busy around the Sturt Street and Stanley Street intersection and Flinders Street on and off the brakes. 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
4: Afternoon, I'm Harrison Preeb. The Greens have a new leader, David Shoebridge, taking over after Larissa Waters stepped down earlier this week. She says she wants to focus on her health as she continues managing chronic kidney disease, while Shoebridge says he wants the Greens to take the fight up to the far right and win back voters who've drifted away from Labor.
5: We know that One Nation didn't create itself. It's the classic post turtle. Sits on a post. You know it didn't get there itself. You wonder what it's doing there. Labor has created the circumstances for One Nation.
4: The conflict in the Middle East continues to pile pressure on our already struggling Aussie economy. The latest inflation data showing headline inflation rose from 3.5% in the year to July to 4% in the year to August. High and rising fuel prices largely behind the jump. Well, a warning that the AI race between America and China could come at the expense of public safety. US President Donald Trump reckons artificial intelligence companies can police themselves. Despite a series of breaches, including an Australian government website, AI law expert Kevin Frazier has told DW News companies don't want to hand their rivals an advantage.
6: The argument being made there is if it's not a US company that leads on developing safer AI tools, then we will see China outrace the United States and perhaps deploy tools that are not reflective of Western values.
4: And the Independent Planning Commission has today approved the largest coal mining expansion in New South Wales history. The HVO mines in the Hunter Valley can now continue through until at least 2045.
1: 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Michelangelo's Pizza and Pasta. 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
4: And a World Grand Final fever swept Newcastle with thousands packing out an open training session. The Knights preparing for their first decider since 2001 against the Roosters. Injured halfback Dylan Brown has told Seven the support is unreal.
7: Throughout the weekend there's already who knows how many, probably over 10,000. They've been waiting a long time, so there's no surprises really.
4: And Lions star Lachie Neale officially on the move. The two-time Brownlow winner expected to join Collingwood.
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9: A partly cloudy Wednesday afternoon, although right here in the city, it's looking nice and sunny as I glance over and have a look at Mount Stewart. It is looking a bit cloudy that way in the suburbs. Today, a top of 28, shower or two expected for us overnight as we drop to 18 into Thursday morning. It is the 1st of October tomorrow. Crazy stuff. It's a mostly sunny day with a top of...
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0: The Kid Laroi and Justin Bieber teaming up for Stay right here on Star 106.3, where Adam and Donnie, our Star Breakfast team, is the only thing standing between you and a brand new gate. We've got a $7,000 gate to give away thanks to Forza Fencing, Townsville's fencing gates and automation experts. Might have to start vetting these callers. Yesterday, they had a scam call, and today, well, Lance wasn't that excited.
1: Well, Lance, you're in the draw either way, brother.
2: Is he?
1: Yeah, all right.
3: Thanks very much, guys.
1: Fair enough. We'll chat to you soon. We'll let you know if you've won this thing.
3: See you later.
1: See you, Lance.
2: I'm a little bit surprised you put him in the drawer, to be honest.
1: Oh, I just goes to show everyone the bar's literally on the floor.
2: It's very low. Yeah. You've gone soft, Donnie. What's going
1: Fans
2: on?
1: I have to literally cuss out my mum, I think, that I'll get the drawer at this point.
0: I'd like to think that you need to be a little bit more prepared than Lance was. 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
1: I was asked to perform stand-up comedy as a 17-year-old for Exhibit at a place called the Chalk Hotel in Brisbane. Over the weekend, I found some audio of that fateful day.
2: Oh.
1: Have a listen. Should we send this off to his team to see if we can get a rerun?
5: So, before this show, my mum says do a joke about aviation. I'm like, it was just too plain for me.
1: It's a classic aviation-based joke.
2: Straight into mentioning your mum. The 17-year-old comes out to open for Exhibit with his comedy. Straight into talking about his mum.
1: Me and my mum were planning the set.
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1: Yeah. From our Sturt and Stanley Street studios to Aitken Vale and beyond.
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0: Baby Doll, Bring You Stuff For You right here on Star 106.3. Now, just before Adam, Donnie, they were chatting with Lance this morning, trying to get him in the draw for a brand new gate that we are giving away on Friday morning, thanks to Forza Fencing. Now, Lance, he wasn't very convincing. I've gone through your entries. I want to make sure you are ready for Adam and Donnie. Now, Jody from Alligator Creek, give me your best plea. If Adam and Donnie call you tomorrow morning, how will you sell it to them?
1: Oh, man, the gate here, I hate it. I call myself the gatekeeper. I live out at Alligator Creek on a big property with the in-laws who are elderly, have medical conditions, and can't open and close the gate. So, yeah, I'm forever up and down this driveway, gate open, gate closed, and because they are a bit older and have a fear of the, you know, stolen cars, break-ins, all that, it's continuous. It is the biggest pain in my bum.
0: Some would say you're getting your steps up, Jody.
1: Yeah.
0: What about the big scary snakes at night time?
1: Yes, there is, and always on the gate. And I hate snakes, man, like hate them.
0: Well, make sure you put that in your plea that you hate snakes and that you've seen a few this year. Make sure you put that in.
1: I have. I've got photos. I can send you guys photos. Massive big pythons.
0: All right. So when you do your plea, add more in about the snakes and how scary it is for you to do it all by yourself. And I think you'd almost be ready for Adam and Donnie, the gatekeepers.
1: Beautiful. Thanks, Jade. Cheers.
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0: Adam and Donnie, this is Star 106.3. That's where we'll be tomorrow morning from 6.
1: Yes, right here with you. We will have Ray Nichols, the 91-year-old tipster, his grand final tip.
0: Get ready for that. And comedic royalty Leno and Woodley on the show, as well as double passes to their show when they come to Townsville. Join us in the morning.

0: Dubbo's with Jade on Star 106.3. My outfit today has caused controversy through the entire workplace. And now on Instagram, there's a poll up on the Star Stories. I've got a stripy black and white shirt on today. And I tell you, I have been called some names. But that's okay. Names will never hurt me. And it's all in the game of fun. I've been called Beetlejuice, a Foot Locker employee. Have a look at a Star Instagram. What do you think the outfit screams? Right now, winning is actually Beetlejuice, which I think is a fair reference. The news is next on Star 106.3. And then, can you guess what movie this is from? It is from Cars, the original Lightning McQueen. Ka-chow, he's on the playlist. Well, it's really Tom Cochrane. And just after your 4 o'clock news here at Star.
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4: No major delays to worry about across Townsville. However, we do have fireys on scene for a bushfire in Cape Cleveland. This is on Coco Creek Road near Cape Cleveland Road, so please avoid the area if you can. There's the Queensland we love and the one we fear, and it takes an unwavering resilience to call both home. Suncorp Insurance, resilience never rests. It's Jess with more traffic in 30 minutes on Star 106.3.
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5: Afternoon, I'm Harrison Preeve. The Coalition fears that households will be pushed to the brink by the recent rate hike and rising inflation. Headline inflation today climbing to 4%, while underlying inflation remains steady at 3.6%. Shadow Minister Michael McCormack has told News 24 that families can't keep absorbing the higher costs.
6: $31,000 a year. That's the average mortgage holder has to find additionally to pay along with higher gas prices, higher electricity prices, higher fuel costs, and not to mention groceries.
5: Federal Greens have a new leader, David Shoebridge, taking the top job following Larissa Waters' resignation. She says she needs to focus on managing her chronic kidney condition.
7: It's with great sadness that I'm not able to continue in that role due to my health getting worse. I hope to be okay, but I need to look after myself to do that.
5: Other news this afternoon, fresh concerns raised over the safety at Sydney Airport. New reports have linked a string of air traffic incidents to staffing shortages and fatigue. The largest coal mining expansion in New South Wales history has just been given the green light from the Independent Planning Commission. The HVO mines in the Hunter Valley will see more than 700 million tonnes of coal extracted at the site until at least 2045. And briefly, it seems Aussies are embracing electric vehicles to offset the rising costs of petrol, with one sold every 100 seconds.
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5: Leading players in the NRL and NRLW will be named at the Dally M's tonight. Penrith's Nathan Cleary, the hot tip for the men's award, but he won't be in attendance as he recovers from leg surgery. Manchester City's been found guilty of 100-plus charges of Premier League financial breaches and could be stripped of three EPL titles. It's after an independent panel found City systematically broke the league's rules for almost a decade. And in NBL, the Sydney Kings to take to the court tonight against the Brisbane Bullets. And that's the latest in news and sport.
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4: Partly cloudy Wednesday afternoon with a shower or two still expected for us overnight as we head into Thursday. We had a top of 28 today, overnight 18 to the 1st of October. Nice sunny day to kick off the month with a top of 28.

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0: 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Who knows? 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There is three ticks done for your Monday morning. Got to be in it to win it. star1063.com.au. 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

0: This is my confession. My autobiography. A writer's words should be honest and bloody and a little bit terrifying.
1: A psychological thriller starring Anne Hathaway, Dakota Johnson. I just smashed the book out over the last week so I could read the book before the movie, and I pray it does not disappoint. I'll let you know tomorrow. Of course, no spoilers. Just a quick how I think the movie went compared to the book. Have you read the book? If you haven't, there's still time, although it does hit your big screens tomorrow, October 1st, and BCC is your best place to sit down and watch that one. As we creep up to 5 o'clock, we've got Sonny Federa and Becky Hill, a bit of Miles Smith, and John Mellencamp on the playlist.
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2: If you're doing the journey out towards Cape Cleveland, just be aware that there's a fair bit of smoke around after an earlier bushfire. This was on Cocoa Creek Road at Cape Cleveland Road. Fireys are on scene. 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More traffic in 30 minutes on Star 106.3.
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0: Adam and Donnie, this is Star 106.3. That's where we'll be tomorrow morning from 6.
1: Yes, right here with you. And we will have Ray Nichols, the 91-year-old tipster, his grand final tip.
0: Get ready for that. And comedic royalty Leno and Woodley on the show, as well as double passes to their show when they come to Townsville.
2: Yes,
0: join us in the morning. See you then.

0: Wrapping up Arvos with Jade for your Wednesday, the day I thought was Tuesday. That seems to keep happening to me. I must also admit, yes, I'm over 30. Is this when it start, when the days start rolling into one? Because in my 20s, people used to say that to me all the time. The days are just rolling into one. Well, we'll roll into Thursday and I'll be back tomorrow afternoon to hang out with you from 1 o'clock. Adam and Donnie, tomorrow morning, your next chance at getting on the gatekeepers list. Convince Adam and Donnie why you need a brand new gate, because we have one to give away and it's valued at $7,000 thanks to Forza Fencing. Tomorrow might be your last chance to get in the draw because it is drawn on Friday. 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Danny from Nine tomorrow with 20 songs in a row. And I will see you tomorrow afternoon for the 1st of October.
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11: It is quite jammed up for Ingham Road on the lead up to the Woolcock Street T intersection. We've got a nice clear run in both directions for the Ring Road, no dramas at all for the Bruce Highway. And we do have a little bit of congestion for Sturt Street in the city. The Snooze Flash Sale is on now with 20 to 50% off an amazing range. Hurry, the Snooze Flash Sale must end Sunday. It's amazing what a little snooze can do. It's just more traffic in 30 minutes on Star 106.3.
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0: This is Star 106.3. 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
1: Afternoon, Harrison Preeb. The Treasurer denies he's trying to shift the blame for Australia's inflation. It comes as headline inflation surges from 3.5% in July to 4% in August. Jim Chalmers says rising petrol prices caused by the war in the Middle East was the biggest factor.
2: It is clear and self-evident that the war in the Middle East is putting substantial upward pressure on inflation here in Australia and indeed around the world. I don't think any objective observer could contest that after today's figures.
1: David Shoebridge has been elected as the new leader of the Greens, replacing Larissa Waters. Shoebridge defeating fellow New South Wales Senator Maureen Faruqi and South Australian Senator Sarah Hanson-Young. While passengers are being assured Sydney Airport remains safe despite a string of recent near misses. Staffing shortages and fatigue have been linked to recent air traffic incidents. Federal Transport Minister Catherine King has told Seven they're working to reduce the pressure.
3: Aviation remains safe in Australia and Sydney Airport remains safe. We've got fantastic air traffic controllers there who we know are working under some pressure and we need to alleviate that as best we can.
1: Environmental concerns haven't deterred the Independent Planning Commission, the government agency, approving the largest continuation of mining in New South Wales history. It means the HVO mines in the Hunter Valley can continue to export coal until at least 2045. And Aussie parents are warned over the dangers of e-scooters. New research revealing more than a quarter of injured riders were under the age of 16.
0: Michelangelo's Pizza and Pasta, home of the Bigfoot Pizza. Dinner sorted. Star 106.3, your sport now.
1: The Roosters sweating on Connor Watson being available for Sunday's NRL Grand Final against Newcastle. The star hooker is set to see an independent neurologist tomorrow in a bid to be cleared for the decider after failing an HIA. And controversy at the store Gift, with this year's men's winner stripped of the title after testing positive to ADHD medication. Adelaide med student Olafemi Komolafi handed a 12-month ban and forced to hand back his 40 grand in winnings. The 21-year-old says he took the medication to help him concentrate, not knowing it was banned.
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5: Partly cloudy Wednesday afternoon with a shower or two still expected for us overnight as we head into Thursday. We had a top of 28 today, overnight 18 to the 1st of October. Nice sunny day to kick off the month with a top of 28.

0: Will and Woody here, guys. We're on a break right now. A well-earned break. We'll be back from the little break. We will be back from the little break. But before we come back from the little break, we thought it was a great idea, a great opportunity, Woods, to reminisce on some great stuff.
1: Bloody Earth, let's get into a song. Up next, great stuff from Will and Woody.
2: Star 1063.

0: It is Will and Woody. I hope you're having a wonderful drive home. How do you feel about a man's musk? It's essentially what we're asking.
1: And that does sound strange without context as to why we're asking that question, but there is this trend that's taking off. It started on TikTok, of course. It's called pheromone maxing. So guys are deliberately skipping showers, not wearing deodorant, rocking up to dates with a bit of a natural musk, with a bit of BO, and this is to attract the person that you are trying to attract.
0: Is there a halfway house here where you don't shower and then you just put like deodorant on under your arms to then limit the BO and then you still have a bit of musk, but you're not like... His body odor is... Yeah.
1: You say that's what you
0: think. Can be intense.
1: You think that about your own body odor though, but I think the point that we're raising here is if you are attracted to that person,
0: maybe the
1: body odor will be like, oof, damn.
0: I like
1: that
0: smell.
1: Put that thing in the bottle.
0: Yeah.
1: Because I feel like if you put deodorant over it, that's more like pheromone midding. Like it's like a, if we're going to pheromone max.
0: Oh, I like see what you've done.
1: You want
0: I see what you've done.
1: You almost want to go to the date with like in a singlet with your arms up so the pits are out. You're like, I want you to get all of this.
0: Let's go to Liz, I reckon.
1: Yeah, okay, let's go to Liz. Liz, what are your thoughts on someone with some BO? Would that attract you?
2: Okay, so I'm from the US, and this is actually was really popular a while ago.
1: Oh, wow.
2: And they actually had these parties where you could get perfume that would naturally enhance your pheromones. And it smells different for everyone. The thing is, BO is actually bacteria that is eating away at things, but your pheromones are different. So, yeah, I definitely think there's something about pheromones because we all put this perfume on and we all smelled different because our pheromones were reacting to this perfume.
1: That's
2: even cologne makes your pheromones react and smell differently.
0: Yeah, right.
1: Okay,
0: cool.
1: Interesting, Liz. Interesting. Okay, so it sounds like there are these sprays that boost your pheromones. But Liz, what about an unshowered man?
2: Yes, I guess. I mean, I'm married and I think my husband smells better than other people that don't shower. So I guess so, yeah.
1: Okay, because you're attracted to it. Okay, thanks, Liz. Thanks
0: Liz.
1: For the salt. Let's go to Jared.
0: Hey, Liz, you can have $100 this Father's Day. Go and spend it. Jockey vouchers. Oh. Upgrade Dad's top drawer this Father's Day with 30% off men's styles at jockey.com.au.
1: Don't wash those jocks. Keep the musk on them. Let's go to Jared here.
0: I think washing your jocks is different to not showering. I think you should wash your jocks. Let's be sensible.
1: Got a jock max. Jared, you're calling to say that your girlfriend likes it when you don't shower and don't put on deodorant?
3: Yeah, how's it going, boys? Love you, by the way.
1: Thanks, Jared. Appreciate that, mate.
3: My missus, when we first got together, we've been together for about 5 years now. Mm-hmm. When we first got together, about 3 days after, you know, we're in bed together, I fell asleep.
1: Mm-hmm.
3: I woke up, busted her sniffing my underarms, like nose right up in my armpit.
4: Whoa.
3: Like, to the point where it tickles me because my underarm hairs tickle her nose, you know, they get a nose.
0: Jared,
3: he's a straight up.
1: Jared, just between us here, was that a bit of a red flag when you woke up and you...
3: Oh, it should have been, shouldn't it?
1: Well, you're still together, so obviously not.
3: Yeah, and she's still sniffing them.
1: She still
0: sniffs your pits.
1: So she will request a pit sniff.
3: She doesn't request it. She just forces her way in there.
1: God,
3: she knows it tickles me, but she can't help herself. Man.
1: God, and she prefers it if it's unshowered and no deodorant.
3: She's like there's a sweet spot, you know.
1: Whoa.
3: It can't be too strong.
0: That's what I was saying. There's got to be somewhere in the middle there.
3: You've had a shower today, huh? But she doesn't want to know me. Yeah,
1: she berates you.
0: You don't want to be squeaky clean.
1: Okay.
0: I don't think.
1: All right, let's go to Victoria.
0: I think that's a good point.
1: There's a mid-range of, like, being a bit dirty, Will, with just a little touch of deodorant.
0: I reckon.
1: Yeah.
0: For sure.
1: Let's go to Victoria. Victoria, what do you think about this unshowering, no deodorant, a pheromone max?
5: I think it's great.
1: Okay.
5: I love it when guys are a bit stinky, I think.
1: Okay.
5: Yeah, maybe after a day or two of not showering, but too long and then might be a bit too much.
1: Okay, so 48 hours of no showering. And what about the deodorant? Would you be angry if some deodorant was applied?
5: Yeah, I think I'd get pretty upset by that.
1: Whoa.
5: Yeah.
0: So you just enjoy the general musk, Victoria. You're not going for the Pittsburgh tickler like Jared's girlfriend is.
5: No, you get right in there.
0: Oh, there you go.
1: You want to be in there.
5: Yeah.
1: Wow, Victoria. I mean, look, I'm interested. If this could further attract my wife, then I might be open to not sharing so she can nuzzle into the pits, Will. Let's go to Tanya here, though.
0: Yuck.
1: Tanya.
0: Are your pits shaved out of interest?
1: My pits are not shaved. I'd be open definitely, to a trim. Sorry, Tanya. Definitely yeah, what do you not. Think? Definitely sorry, yeah, go
4: yeah,
1: on.
4: Hi, guys.
1: Hi.
4: Yeah, I'm definitely not. So I'm born in 72. And when my father used to, he was a painter, and living in Queensland in summer, you're sweaty after work, you know, so like, but when he'd get home, my mum would like that. She would love it. Oh, it was almost pride, like, my man, he's come home, he's sweaty, he's manly, he's working. Yes, loved it. But if he didn't shower, if he wasn't clean, not on your life, and if he didn't cut his toenails, not on your life, never. But the sweaty, manly smell, mowing the lawn, digging a hole, the work man smell, she always admired it, always.
1: All right, Ted.
0: It's weird that you know in what ways your mum found your dad hot.
4: Yeah, because that's, if you're talking about pheromones, if you're living together, you're working, depending where you are, but in Australia, everyone gets a hot summer. Yeah. And in that summer, you know when the aircon, you can't wait to get home. It's so damn hot.
0: You really you've got 2 litres.
1: Where Tanya you go? I want to keep talking to Tanya.
0: No, you don't.
1: I could talk to her till 6.
0: No, no one wants to.
1: Oh, good, mate. Said it was the wrong thing. Star 106.3.
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7: I was asked to perform stand-up comedy as a 17-year-old for Exhibit. At a place called the Chalk Hotel in Brisbane. 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
0: Oh.
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0: It is Will and Woody. Hope you're having a wonderful Wednesday. Woodrow, last week you told us that you hate having things on your forehead. So yes, like any great commercial radio team, we've made a whole week where you have things on your forehead. They only come off when people guess what's on there. If you've missed the last two, here it is.
1: Don't touch my forehead. Don't touch my forehead.
2: Day one almost broke him.
1: Yucky, yucky, yucky. I think it's a fish. I think it's a fish's tail.
2: But the item only comes off when you guess it right.
1: What's on my forehead?
3: A charcuterie board.
1: Is it a charcuterie board, guys?
4: It's a charcuterie board.
1: Oh, it sticks. Help me, please. I hate this.
5: It's a nappy.
4: Dirty nappy.
1: All right. Okay. Get it off.
4: You can take it off now.
2: All this week, we play What's on Woody's Forehead?

0: I'm trying to stay positive, but I really hate this bit.
1: Yeah, fair enough.
0: I hate it.
1: You're blindfolded. Yeah, so you're on your back. You're blindfolded. You've got to block your nose for this one in particular.
0: And you put tape on my eyebrows, which makes me think that this one's going to ooze. And I don't like the idea of that. Like, maybe it's going to be a liquid. And I sound ridiculous because I have to pinch my nose because I'm not allowed to smell it.
1: Yeah.
0: I've never... This is just so embarrassing. It's so embarrassing.
1: Okay.
0: I hate that my children have seen this.
1: It's going on your forehead now. So remember, for everyone listening, it only comes off if you guess what it is. Woody can only describe what it is. Here we go. So I'm going to start putting it on now. The phone lines are open.
0: Home last night, by the way, my daughter was like, "Dad, you had a biscuit on your head." I was like, "We've done the bit, Remy. You can't save Dad now."
1: All right, here we go.
0: Okay, go on. Is it going on?
1: Going on now.
0: Okay. Okay.
1: I'm
0: doing my best not to guess here because it's a condiment. But is that too much of a guess?
1: No, I just describe what you felt.
0: Like it feels like a condiment was getting squeezed onto my forehead.
1: What do you mean by a condiment?
0: I mean like a sauce.
1: A sauce.
0: A mustard.
1: So it felt like a liquid.
0: Yeah, well, like a, but not too liquidy, like a thick liquid, like a sauce or a marinade. Like a sauce or a marinade.
1: A sauce or a marinade, is that what you want to go with? Don't shake your head Don't shake your head too much.
0: Yeah, okay. I can't guess. It's not about me.
1: What was the sensation you felt on your forehead then?
0: It felt... So what's interesting now is there's no temperature difference again, so it's not a hot thing, it's not a cold thing. But it just felt like you were squeezing something onto my head in a zigzaggy motion.
1: Okay, there we go. That's all everyone's got. Guess what's on Woody's forehead?
0: I'm not moving.
1: And he manages to leave.
0: I can't, and now I can't feel anything.
1: He manages to get it off his forehead. It's still on there.
0: Okay, well, it's very light. Incredibly light, Australia.
1: Okay, the phone lines are open. We'll take your calls up next. What's on Woody's forehead?
0: Do I have to keep my nose pinched? Is it really smelly?
1: It's probably... It's not necessarily the odour. It's more just like...
0: What it is.
1: Yeah.
0: I can't feel anything right now, so it's incredibly light. Maybe quite fluffy.
1: Light and fluffy.
0: Like a whipped cream?
1: Could be.
0: I'm sorry to be guessing, but it's...
1: All right, we'll take your calls up next. What's on Woody for it? Get him out of here, Australia. With him, Woody. Star 106.

0: It's Will and Woody. This could be my favourite thing we've ever done, Woods. You...
1: Is that right? It's funny because quite the contrast for me, Will. Quite the contrast for me. I'm glad you're enjoying yourself. This is punishment for me putting on a crap national tour for you.
0: It is.
1: DJ.
0: A little bit of that. A little bit of that.
1: I get that.
0: A little bit of under 14 soccer training coming right back at you.
1: I get it.
0: But look, you've got a phobia of things on your forehead. You told us that. We're doing a whole week of what's on Woody's forehead. Thing is, you're not allowed to take it off. You're not even allowed to know what it is unless somebody listening in their car right now guesses what it is. You are blindfolded. Your nose is blocked, particularly for this one, although it's odorless. That's a little bit of a hint.
1: Can I take my fingers off my nose?
0: You can if you'd like to.
2: That would be nice. I can just talk like a normal human being. So, interestingly, you've put, I know what it is. I can smell it. I can smell it well.
0: Okay. Okay.
2: Don't say anything. This has a big odor, guys.
0: Hang on, let me smell.
2: Smells like my dad's bedroom, if that helps.
0: Let's go to Sam. Sam, of all the things you've heard so far, I mean, what did you say initially, Woods, when it was hitting your forehead?
2: I thought there was a sauce being squeezed onto my forehead in figure eights because it's very light, Sam. I literally can't. If I woke up now and had lost all my memory, I wouldn't think something was on my forehead. That's how light it is.
0: Sam, right. What do you think it is, Sam?
3: I think it's toothpaste, guys. I think it's toothpaste.
0: Good guess.
2: Oh, toothpaste. Yeah, I think toothpaste would be heavier and would be hurting me.
0: It would be stinging me.
2: And
0: yeah.
2: There's no sting. There's no heat. There's no spice. There's no. Thanks for your guess, though.
0: Good
2: Sam.
0: On you,
2: really
0: Sammy.
2: Hey,
0: I know everyone calling in is on your team here, Woods. Everyone but me. Whitney, what's on Woody's forehead to get it off?
4: Oh, I was going to say hot sauce, but now I think no.
0: Yeah, hot sauce, spice. Too much spice. Thank good guess, Whitney.
2: For everyone who's following the sauce trail that I was on before, I think it could be more of a powder.
0: Okay.
2: I think it could be a powder.
0: Okay.
2: So.
0: A powder?
2: Yeah, I think. Well, there's an obvious guess in my head right now of what is on my forehead. I feel like I can smell it.
0: Oh.
2: Or it's got like a, there's a cleanliness to it. It's like some sort of cleaning product.
0: I reckon there would be a cleanliness to it. I would hope so, that there would be a cleanliness to it. That's for sure.
2: Oh, so maybe whatever it is has just been cleaned, and that's what I can smell.
0: Potentially.
2: Again, no, there's no weight to it.
0: There's no weight to it.
2: I feel like if it was a sauce, it would be like
0: there's no weight
2: dripping
0: to it.
2: Now.
0: You think it's
2: like
0: a powder?
2: Well, yeah. Can I say what I think it is?
0: Can't guess.
2: Okay, all right.
0: I'll let you touch it in a second if you need more descriptors, but you've got heaps of people on the phone if you'd like to talk to them. I've got Michael here.
2: Michael. Help me out.
5: Yeah, g'day.
2: Help me out, brother.
5: I thought it was like a custard.
0: It runs down the sauce path.
2: I think custard, and I took people there. I think custard would feel cold. It doesn't have any temperature to it. And the other thing with the sauce thing, guys, again, I really appreciate everyone calling up. With the sauce, I think by this stage I'd have some sort of run of the sauce down to the side of my forehead. That is not happening at all. In fact, as I talk and my head moves slightly, I can't feel a thing. And it doesn't appear to be moving.
0: Okay.
2: Next caller.
0: Aoife's here. Aoife, remember Australia, Woody is blind. He's got to guess what's on his forehead in order to get it off. In fact, you have to guess what's on his forehead. He can't guess, Aoife. So what do you think's on there?
2: Help me out, Aoife.
4: Shaving gel.
2: It could be shaving gel. Absolutely.
0: Not shaving gel.
2: Oh, great guess, Aoife. You can have some chicken.
0: You were in the right place with powder. And don't just throw away the chicken, mate.
2: Sorry. I think, okay, my dad used to put this on his under.

0: carriage every morning.
1: You think your dad put this on his undercarriage?
0: Yes, that's what I think is on my forehead.
1: He didn't. I can tell you categorically he didn't.
0: You don't know my father.
1: Well, I know him well enough to know he didn't put this
0: walking
1: on
0: into his bedroom in the morning was like walking through a sandstorm.
1: Okay, it's not. Powder is where you've been closest. Okay. Now, look, I'm going to play you an audio clue now.
0: Audio clue?
1: I'm going to play you an audio clue as to what's on your forehead.
0: Okay, cool.
1: Now, keep in mind, you can't guess. So somebody else has to guess.
0: Okay.
1: Use your best descriptors after you hear the audio clue.
2: Go to Shane here.
3: Yeah, sad day today, obviously. Hair and up to rather tight. I'm on the way to work, being locked in the TV unit. You know, could have been he could have died down the sewers. He could. It's a nice place to go. It's nice and warm in your house. Poor Rob. It's actually just ruined my day, honestly.
1: Now, to get everyone up to speed, that is some audio of an on-air funeral we had for a rat that died in Woody's house. That's the audio clue.
0: And it felt a bit like a powder. And if you followed this radio show, you know what we did with that rat. We wanted to get him, what's it called, Will? Taxidermied. We wanted to get him taxidermy to put on the wall, but that was too expensive. So I'm just telling the story here. I'm not having a guess, but we took him to an incinerator.
1: The rat was cremated.
0: Cremator. So guys, let's put two and two together and let's get a dead bean off my forehead if we could. Do we have any calls?
1: There's so many calls.
0: Okay.
1: There are lots of calls, but I don't think anyone is calling for dead rat. I'll go to Kelly. Kelly, what's on Woody's forehead?
4: Is it talcum powder?
1: It's not talcum powder, Kelly. I mean, you're close, Kelly.
0: Kelly, have you been listening, though? Have you been listening to the clues just now? Like, you know what it is now, right? What is it?
4: Yeah.
0: Yeah, go.
4: I think it's talcum powder. Oh, what else?
1: Good on you, Kelly. I love it. Kelly, no, she's listening, mate. She just wants you to have a dead rat in your forehead. Wally,
0: come on, Wally. Send me a favor.
5: I think it's the rat ash.
1: It's the rat ash. Good on you, Wally. Well done, Wally. Very good.
0: Well done, Wally.
1: Woods, well done, mate.
0: I don't know what to do now. So what? How do I get up without this going in my mouth?
1: I think that's achievable.
0: Well, so what do I do? Because I can't feel it. I don't want it in my eyes. I don't want it in my body.
1: That's okay? Fair enough. Exactly. The rat ash, the dead rat ash.
0: Can you get a dustpan and broom?
1: I can tell you that there's a bit in your hair.
0: That's okay. That's fine. I feel very close to rat.
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2: Reports of an incident near Vincent Village at the intersection of Nathan Street and Fulham Road. So drive with extra care through that area. At this stage, no major delays. Things are getting a little busy in the heart of the city for Sturt Street and Stanley Street. 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That's the latest traffic on Star 1063.
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3: Hi, I'm Sally Pearson. The Roosters and Broncos have named unchanged lineups for Sunday's NRLW Grand Final, but Roosters winger Jamie Frassard remains in doubt after suffering a shoulder injury. Essendon has suffered another blow, with Zoe Prowse to miss the rest of the AFLW season with a foot injury, and the Aussies have named their squad for the upcoming one-day series against New Zealand and Bangladesh. Captain Sophie Molyneux has been included despite being under an injury cloud, while fast bowler Darcy Brown has been ruled out with a back injury.
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0: Will and Woody Woods, and we're back in Places to Flirt.
1: Yes, we are. Which ones are the green light? Which ones are the red light? We've got junior producer Annalise in here. She's giving the women's perspective on the whole thing.
0: She's the cautionary tale, and I'm the retired Flirtmaster 5000.
1: Facts. Yes, that is what we call you. Retired Flirtmaster 5000. That is your email still, is it?
0: At hotmail.com.
1: Okay, so I always come to you first, Will, yep. And then we cross-check your answer against Annalise. Planes. Will, you're sitting next to someone on a plane. I think that's what it is. You're seated next to a stranger. You now have 2 hours. 2 hours next to that person. Is that an appropriate time to flirt?
0: You know I've had one of the great all-time flirts on a plane.
1: I actually don't.
0: Oh, really?
1: I can't remember it. There are so many with you. I can't remember this one.
0: But that's for me, plane is like absolute. Like, that's
1: Sophie Monk met her husband on a

0: line?
1: It's bread and butter. That, for me, that's like the easiest flirt that I'll get.
0: So how do you do it?
1: Because you know, once again, let's get into it,
2: Flirt Master 5000. Where do you start?
1: Because you know really early on whether someone wants to talk to you or not on a plane.
0: Sure.
1: Yeah. Which I think has got to be the premise for all flirting. Are you getting anything back? Yes, yeah. No. And it's pretty obvious.
0: Yeah. So headphones.
1: Because you've got headphones.
0: Yeah, yeah, yeah.
1: Right? Headphones, so you're like, I don't want to talk to you anymore. Yeah. So if someone keeps talking to you on a plane, generally speaking, you can probably figure out whether they're single, whether they're interested, and you've got 2 hours to do it within. So, like, you know, by the end of it, you're like, wow, you spoke to me for 2 hours and you're single. You know what I mean?
0: Yeah, right. Okay, but it sounds like, so you wouldn't make the first move, though. You're just waiting to see if they want to talk to
1: you.
0: Are
1: we flirting? We're just flirting.
0: This is flirting.
1: We're just flirting. Yeah, I pretty much talk to everyone that I sit next to on a plane. You know that.
0: Yeah, I do know that. Yeah.
1: Like, I just say g'day. Always, because I think it's a nice thing to do in case anything comes up on the way. You just go, hey, how you going? Don't be strangers. And then, you know, back in the day when I was the Flirt Master 5000, you know, if you're single and they're single, you're like, wow, there could be something happening here. And that happened.
0: How many times?
1: Twice.
0: Wow.
2: That he's willing to talk about. My God, Flirt Master 5000.
1: Shut up.
0: My God.
1: Yeah, but as I said, I'm a talker, so I love that.
0: Yeah. Annalise. Do you want the Flirt Master 5000 to be trying to flirt with you during an entire flight?
3: Not that Flirt Master 5000. But
1: no, I'm not involved. I'm not the guy in all of these.
0: I started bringing down a few cogs. You're sounding a little bit too good at this point.
1: No, fair enough.
0: Annalise, do you want someone to start flirting with you?
1: Remember, it's Annalise. She is king. What's the line at the start of the movie, Hitch? Name a woman who doesn't want to be swept off her feet one day. Like, this is it.
3: She's pretty iconic, right? But I think it depends. Like, if I'm in the right mood and like the vibe is good and like I feel chemistry,
1: the answer is yes. I'm going to go back to what Joe said when I said girls don't want to get flirted to at the gym, and she was like, depends on the guy.
0: Yeah, just found the
1: guy. The cute guy sits down next to you on a plane and goes, "What's up? Let's talk." You're going to stop your movie, take your headphones off, and go, "What is up?"
3: Yeah,
0: and you can always leave your headphones on if you're not interested. Okay,
3: yeah, that's exactly it.
0: Plane. Like, I think plane is a green light. Okay. Slight tweak. It's also transport. Train. Does it change anything? Will, would you flirt on a train?
1: Oh, see, I reckon train is always, I'm going to say, in a different space to a plane. Because plane, you're often traveling somewhere and it's like, oh, we're both on a trip or we're going away and we're kind of escaped our lives. Whereas train, I don't care how available I am. I'm often coming home from work or going to work and I'm frazzled. And I've got the day in my head, and I do not want someone to talk to me.
0: It's a bit of time out. Doesn't matter.
1: I think there's almost like a scale where it's like on a plane, you're happy to be approached by a 7. On a train, you're happy to be approached by a 9 minimum.
0: Mm. Annalise, how do we feel about that? Trains. So you're catching the train home tonight.
3: I like a train. I have seen a hottie. And the hottie sat next to me, and I remember it was actually on the way to producer Button Pusher Tom's Halloween party, and I was dressed up like a vampire. Dress, I don't know, and I was just really hoping he'd talk to me, but he didn't. But I think it was just the fact.
0: So you want it though, you want it. Okay, flirting on a train. Okay, final one for today.
1: Quite sadly, in the end, didn't it?
3: It was really grim.
1: He didn't want to go. He didn't want to go for the raunchy vampire.
3: He didn't want to go for the fangs, and I thought bizarre.
1: You had the fangs. Sorry, you had your fangs in.
3: Yeah.
1: Wouldn't you take him out?
3: No. Well, you got it. I couldn't. I didn't want to bring the glue with me, so.
1: Oh, you glued your fangs in.
3: Glued the fangs in. Took out my Invisalign, put in the fangs.
0: Why wouldn't you talk to him?
1: Yeah.
3: Because I was messaging. If you've got your head down,
1: then that means
0: that's right.
1: You're not interested.
3: But it wasn't down. It was like...
1: You're texting,
0: which is saying, like, don't talk to me.
3: What am I supposed to do, though? Like,
0: sit, look forward.
3: Yeah, but I did that for a little bit.
1: To be fair, I've also got to add, and I think another one that we could talk about in this is flirting with someone in costume is also another thing.
0: Oh, okay.
1: Like,
0: let's
1: it's a really hard thing
0: there.
1: To yeah. pick up someone in costume.
0: As
1: it's
0: in,
1: a lot, like, it's just because she's gone to a lot of effort. She's clearly going somewhere.
0: Yeah,
1: and then
0: yeah.
1: for you, because I think the big thing with flirting, you don't want to be the person who's interrupting someone else's day.
0: No, 100%.
1: You don't want to be that guy. And if Annalise is fully geared up and she's got the fangs hanging out.
0: If that guy had said to you, though, like, oh, you don't want to suck my blood, do you?
3: I'd be like, yeah, I do.
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2: Hi, I'm Harrison Preeb. Households are bracing for the possibility of another hit, with the latest inflation figures increasing the chances of a fifth rate hike this year. Headline inflation surging from 3.5% in July to 4% in August. Treasurer Jim Chalmers won't be drawn on what might happen with rates in November. David Shoebridge has replaced Larissa Waters as Greens leader, vowing to seize the moment. He's taken aim at the major parties for contributing to the cost of living crunch.
3: People making a decision about whether they pay for insurance or replace their fridge. These are not decisions that Australians should be making in a country with the wealth and opportunity that Australia has. But these are decisions that have been forced on people.
2: Overseas, US President Donald Trump believes artificial intelligence firms can police themselves. That's despite growing pressure for independent oversight following multiple breaches, including of an Australian government website. AI law expert Kevin Fraser has told DW News voluntary safeguards have failed.
4: That is not an approach that adheres to the rule of law, nor is it an approach that's been effective. We've seen that these AI incidents keep occurring, and we keep hearing reports about internal testing gone wrong. Clearly, there's a need for federal government intervention.
2: And six Australian universities have been ranked in the top 100 in the world. The University of Melbourne, top of the list at 34 in this year's Times Higher Education list. University of Sydney came in at 53, followed by Monash Uni and the University of Queensland.
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2: A legion of Newcastle supporters turning out to watch the Knights train ahead of Sunday's NRL Grand Final against the Roosters. While Taron Aikens ready and raring to go for the NRLW decider against the Broncos, the Roosters star missing out on the squad's finals charge last year after tearing her ACL.
3: It's pretty crazy to think where I was 12 months ago. I just had surgery probably a week ago. Compared to where I am now, I'd be pretty stoked 12 months ago to know I'd be back here.
2: And the Lions have revealed Lachie Neale's on the move, informing the AFL Premiers, he'll exercise his rights as an unrestricted free agent.

0: Pretty stoked 12 months ago to know I'd be back here.
1: And the Lions have revealed Lachie Neale's on the move and forming the AFL Premiers. He'll exercise his rights as an unrestricted free agent.
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4: Partly cloudy Wednesday afternoon with a shower or two still expected for us overnight as we head into Thursday. We had a top of 28 today, overnight 18 to the 1st of October. Nice sunny day to kick off the month with a top of 28.

0: Will and Woody. I hope you guys are having a wonderful drive home. Hey,
1: if you're in your car right now, maybe driving around, and the great news is our best bits right after this song. It's all good stuff.
0: Will and Woody.
2: Take us anywhere. 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

0: It was almost.
1: Will and Woody, hope you're having a wonderful drive home. Woods, a little bit of a walk down memory lane here. Someone said to me the other day, and I can't remember the context, but they said to me that something had thrown them.
2: Yeah.
1: They turned to me and they're like, whoa, that has thrown me.
2: Yeah.
1: And I had this like bell ring in my head where I was like, oh my God, I've got, you know how sometimes you have like an audible memory of something that is so visceral for you. Like you can hear the person say it, but you can't place where you heard it.
2: Yes, yeah. Because sound is a great memory finder.
1: A key, a great memory key. Absolutely.
2: I've been here before.
1: Yes, exactly. Yeah, so I was like, oh my God, where have I heard that? Anyway, I came in. Mark the man, Daniel, keeps every conversation we've ever had on file.
2: The tight pack himself.
1: The tight pack himself. So I said to him, I was like, mate, is there a place where Woody said or someone said in the studio, that has thrown me? And he was like, Willie, my boy. I think I've got the moment. Now, this is apparently a social video that we made out of this. This is 3 years ago that this happened.
2: Yeah.

0: You were talking, I think, is it all contained here in Mark the Man? I mean, he doesn't like his voice on air, but yeah, he's just nodding. Okay.
1: You're talking about the phone being dropped into the...
0: Yes.
1: Yeah, yeah, this is wild.
0: Okay.
1: I was thrown. I was completely by a sound effect.
0: But you thought you got the wrong sound effect.
1: Yes.
0: Okay, here, let's have a look.
1: A whole bunch of divers. So
0: how big is the reservoir?
1: 2 million litres.
0: I don't think that's that big, but
1: okay. Yeah. So just your average. Just that one's snuck through the cracks there from old button pusher Tommy.
2: It was supposed to be a splash. I'll reconvene.
1: My God. And has completely distracted me. Then has thrown me. He didn't poop his pants while he was taking his reservoir selfie. There we go. There we go. My goodness. What is so after he's dropped his phone, he's taken a poop in the reservoir as well. I don't know what's happening there. If you can,
0: it's a war. Sorry.
1: Let me try and get back on track. So he's. Okay, come on, Woody.
0: That random Woody.
1: So, I think we were very professional about it. I think people barely would have realised we played the wrong audio. And that's the beauty of us, Will. The show must go on.
0: That has thrown me. I know that is something we would not laugh at anymore, and it must be said. Just given the nature and the maturity and the growth.
1: Oh, the show used to be gross. We've really grown up.
0: I didn't find that funny at all.
1: Neither.
0: It's Will and Woody.
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0: Will and Woody, hope you're having a wonderful drive home.
1: Timbaland is a performer, and he was
0: I actually don't know if he does perform. I think he just is in the background.
1: Okay, this is so interesting you bring this up, because I know he's known for being a producer, like behind the scenes, right? So why then was he performing at a Polish summer festival, right? It's like, surely you're not the singer. He is, though. So he gets on stage and he famously is on a song with Nelly Furtado called Say It Right. This one. Wait for it. So that's him. He does the...
0: I think it's more of an A than a yeah.
1: I'm hearing it as a... It's an A or a yeah.
0: No, hang on. It's A. It's not yeah.
1: No. Play it in.
0: You've yelled yeah.
1: Well,
0: it's
1: I didn't say anything.
0: I know what your phone topic is now, so I know I've taken a big poo on it, but I think everyone agrees. It's an A. It's not a yeah.
1: Everyone else
2: definitely
1: is,
2: a yeah.
0: It's not a yeah. It's not a yeah. You're trying to play ball.
1: Everyone else is here.
0: I know you're trying to play ball. It's A.
1: Yeah.
0: Annalise, it's A.
2: No, it's yeah.
0: You just want to be on my team.
3: Which is the back half of yeah.
1: Yeah. It's a short.
0: The back half.
1: It's
0: of
1: a short yeah.
0: Very technical.
1: Will, you're going to get a laugh.
0: A or
1: Will,
0: it's yeah.
1: I want to give you a laugh.
0: Go on.
1: So, he's in Poland.
0: Make me laugh. Don't touch me, though.

0: He plays that song,
1: yeah.
0: Okay, and it's just the backing vocals and him on stage just going, eh, listen.
1: Wow. Wow.
0: He just keeps going.
1: How many does he do?
0: Well, the whole song. He does the whole song. I don't know if he's joking or not, but it's inspired me, Will. Because he's obviously saying, yeah, and not A.
1: I think even on the live cut, you can really hear it for what it is.
0: What song has the best yeah in it? It's a go-to for so many songs when you hear a
1: well,
0: yeah.
1: It's a really well-timed yeah can make a song.
0: Absolutely. And case in point from my boys, the Backstreet Boys, this is comfortably my favourite yeah in any song. Play it.

0: I mean, I really like it when they do that bit where he goes, am I sexual? Yeah. Because it can really split up a dance floor. Who are the yeah people? Who are the lyricists? And I personally love that. Over to you guys. What song do you believe has the best yeah in it? Annalise, I believe you've got an example.
1: Yes, my favourite one is from the script, Hall of Fame.
0: Oh.
2: What?
3: Yeah!
0: Oh, yeah!
3: Not a great yeah.
2: No one even thinks it's a yeah.
0: I think the more subtle the yeah is, the better.
1: I disagree.
2: Like you guys, that means you guys have just got poor music knowledge and you couldn't think away.
1: It holds power.
0: I agree.
2: This is easily the best yeah that's ever been said in a song.
0: Yeah, good yeah. Really good yeah.
2: Yeah. Unbelievable. Yeah,
0: really good yeah.
2: Unbelievable.
0: Strong yeah.
2: Doesn't get any better than that.
0: Joe, you got a yeah?
4: Every time I hear this song, I say, hell yeah.
0: Oh, yeah. It's a real in-your-face yeah. I mean, the song is called Yeah. Anyway, over to you guys. What is the best yeah in a song? And we might accept a hey. It's just got to have...
2: Well, I think we'd have to. It's got to have... That's what Timbaland says.
0: It's got to have 75% of yeah in it. So, yeah, or... Eh.
3: Or...
0: Eee. Whatever. Anything goes. Take the calls up next. Let's find out what the best yeah is in any song ever on Will and Woody.
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0: Whatever. 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
4: We back online. We back to back. We deal. We back. 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

0: It is Will and Woody, and I hope you're having a brilliant drive home. We are deciding what song has the best yeah in it. And we have been completely inspired because Timbaland, the producer, normally behind the scenes, he's performed at a Polish music festival, the Nelly Furtado song he produced called Say It Right, mm-hmm. and he just did his part, which is, yeah.
1: Crazy.
0: He's on the stage for the whole song. Just
1: it's crazy.
0: That.
1: I was reading before that Timbaland was born in the 70s as well. So, like, if you think about it, it's just a 60-year-old man.
0: It's crazy.
1: Just back there.
0: Crazy.
1: Just going.
0: And Poland loved it.
1: Poland loved
0: it. Whole, everyone had their shoes out, shaking their shoes.
1: Their
0: out. Don't you put your shoe up for the best song of the festival?
1: That's just a Meredith Music Festival thing.
0: Is that right?
1: It's an indication of how many music festivals you've actually been to.
0: Not
1: which is,
0: many.
1: Which is lovely.
0: Not many. Let's go to Sophie here. Sophie, what song
2: Hi.
0: Do you think has the best yeah in it?
2: Well, it's an oldie but a goodie. The Beatles, Who Loves You,
0: Love it. You love the repetition of the yeah as well there, don't you, Sophie?
2: Absolutely.
0: You know
2: an
0: he's...
2: oldie but a goodie.
0: Absolutely, Sophie. Well played. Let's go to Amy here.
1: Good on you, Sophie. Annalise recently did the... actually, Sophie, she's a Beatles fan. I'm not sure if she's still there, but... Sophie, I'm not sure if she's still there, but Annalise went to London recently to go to Abbey Road. I'm sure yeah. you're a big fan. She walked the wrong way across the crossing.
2: Oh, no.
0: Devastated.
1: Amy's here.
0: Got the photo, though. Got the photo. Can you flip the photo to make it look better?
3: Yes, or? Obviously.
1: Nice.
3: I didn't do it, but...
1: When you saw everyone else walking the other way, though...
3: Well, no one did. I wasn't the only one. Actually, no, now that you point that out.
1: There they did, traffic.
3: But I didn't even think of that.
0: Why is no one queuing on this side of the road? How strange.
3: I know.
0: Found a loophole, you thought. Let's go to Amy here. Amy, what song do you think has the best yeah in it?
4: I'm bringing sexy back, yeah.
0: Wait for it.
1: Do we get the wrong part of the song?
0: Wait for it, Will. Wait for it. Is that Timbaland too?

0: God. I mean, do we have to do it all? We know it's in there somewhere.
1: Wait for it.
0: Sexy girl.
1: This is sexy
0: girl. I'm done.
2: Oh, man.
0: I'm done.
2: Oh, guys, we've got to hear that.
0: No, we don't. And also, Justin Timberlake.
2: Bit on the nose.
0: Bit of a flop.
2: Bit on the nose. Okay, let's go to Sophie here.
0: Sophie.
2: Sophie, what song has the best yeah in it?
3: Hey Yeah by Outkast, definitely.
2: Yeah. Yeah.
0: Is that the yeah? Is the yeah the yah? Is that what you're saying, Sophie?
3: Yeah.
0: I don't get your technicality there. No, I mean, again, we'll go back to...
2: Hang on, there's a bit where he goes, all the ladies in the crowd say, hell yeah, right? Hell yeah.
0: Yeah.
2: There's a yeah in the song, though, right?
0: I think it's yah.
3: Hey, yah. Yeah, it's yah.
2: That's close enough, Sophie.
0: I don't think it is. And this is where you were with Timbaland at the start as well, Nelly Furtado. It's A, and it's yah. They're different words.
2: Yeah, but Sophie's nine, Will. And
0: if you're in South Africa, Sophie, I'd give it to you, but we're just not. Hey, y'all.
2: We've got a lot of South African
0: listeners. Hey, y'all. There are. A lot.
2: Let's go to Jonathan here.
0: Hey, y'all. That's how they say it. Keep on.
2: 100%. Big hello to our South African listeners. Jonathan, what song has the best yeah in it? Jonathan?
4: I need Jonathan. We have to say, Lenny Kravitz, Twilight.
0: I heard Lenny Kravitz, I heard Fly.

0: as villain, Woody.
1: Right now, what have you done to an annoying customer's food or drink? You can remain anonymous, obviously. I can see on the board here that we have some anonymous calls coming, which I'm very excited about. But Lauren is more than happy to attach her name to this one. Lauren, this is because you saw something at a restaurant rather than doing it.
2: Yes. So okay. My husband and I were travelling through Europe and we were in Italy, and we went out for dinner with a big group of people, and then afterwards we walked out of the restaurant and we were standing out the front and we looked back through the glass window of the restaurant from the outside and they were clearing our tables, and the wine that people hadn't finished out of their glass, they were pouring it back into the wine bottle.
1: Awesome. You're nodding, Will. Would you do that?
0: Well, look, the thing is, like, none of you guys have obviously worked hospo before, because there are just some things that just happen. Like, that's no harm, no foul. You'd never know.
1: So you put it back in the bottle and then sell it the next night as a
0: Well, you're not selling the fresh bottle, but if you're doing it by the glass.
1: Absolutely. The tight ass in me really respects it.
0: Right?
1: Let's go to an anonymous call
0: here. It's just smart footy.
1: Sure. Anonymous, you obviously do not want your name on radio, which is totally understandable. You used to work for a popular fast food chain.
3: Yeah, I used to work for a fast food chain, and this lady, she came in, she ordered some chicken, and I packed it up for her. The chicken had just come out of the cooker maybe like 3-5 minutes ago, so it was pretty fresh, but she said she wanted fresh chicken. So what I did, instead of putting in a new batch and, like, cooking some more, I took her chicken, I went to the back, I popped it in the hot oil for maybe 20, 30 seconds, packed it back up, came out, gave it to her. She had no idea.
1: Smart. That's just smart for me. That's just smart. You didn't think about doing something worse to the chicken because she was annoying?
3: I didn't want to risk, you know.
0: Yeah, it's quite vindictive at the end of the day. Someone might get sick, and, you know, there's lots of things there that are big red flags.
1: Coming from someone who's put full cream milk in people's coffees that ordered skim milk.
0: But I'm not doing something worse to it. I'm not spitting in it or something. I think that's a new low.
1: I agree with that. I do.
0: You know?
1: You only spat in coffee once.
0: I've never spat in anyone's coffee.
1: Let's go to Susie here. You used to work in a supermarket.
4: Yes. So I was a checkout chick for a popular supermarket, and if I had a customer that was really rude or annoying, their bread would go in the same bag as soft drink, and their eggs would go at the bottom of a bag with cans. Anything heavy.
1: Very good, Susie. That is annoying. And it's beautifully subtle, because they won't realise you're doing that, but when they get home, it's broken eggs, it's squashed bread. That's outstanding, Susie.
0: That's really, because it's funny when I get home, because I've got home a few times from the supermarket and be like, God, they really didn't know how to pack the bag, did they?
1: You're the annoying customer.
0: Now I know.
1: Let's go to Kerry. Kerry, what do you do to people's food or drink when they're annoying?
5: Mine wasn't specifically to one person. I used to manage a football club, and my job was to order the beers. And this one day, I didn't order enough of the heavy beer. And you know how men always know the difference between heavy and light beer. Mm-hmm. So it was after the game, and the kegs had run out of the heavy. For the next 2 hours, I put light beer on, and not one man knew the difference.
1: And they would have behaved better. I dare say.
5: Yeah, it was great.
1: Outstanding. I think that's just smart, Kerry. Now, I do want to finish
0: very
1: on one.
0: Savvy people here that have called in. I don't think anyone's been too gross, too crass, or too offensive.
1: And I think what I'm about to throw to a little bit of audio here, it fits that bill of just crafty, I would say. It's just smart thinking. This is a call we got, I'm going to say, a year ago. I love it. Enjoy. Anonymous, you used to be a barista.
6: Yes. A very prominent

0: Sydney cafe chain.
1: Struth.
0: When I would see customers that we knew to be difficult come in, I would wipe my balls in their cups before I sent out their coffees.
1: Sorry, inside the cup, or would you on the outside of the cup?
0: Just put the teacup all over my balls, make the coffee.
1: Just so inappropriate. Just, I don't know why we played that. It's not funny at all.
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0: Adam and Donnie, this is Star 106.3. That's where we'll be tomorrow morning from 6.
1: Yes, right here with you. And we will have Ray Nichols, the 91-year-old tipster, his grand final tip.
0: Get ready for that. And comedic royalty Leno and Woodley on the show, as well as double passes to their show when they come to Townsville.
1: Yes,
0: join us
1: sir.
0: In the morning. See you then. Right.

0: 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Leftovers taste better on Saturdays, and so does the show.
1: This is Adam and Donnie reheated on Star 106.3.
2: Hello, it's Adam and Donnie. Hope you've had a wonderful Wednesday. Here comes some highlights from this morning's breakfast show. Donnie, I'm doing this year's Breaking Point Challenge for The Cure. You did it last year.
3: Yeah.
2: And it's getting very close
3: it
2: to
3: is.
2: The date.
3: 30 hours of punishment, both mentally but also mostly physically.
2: Yeah.
3: I didn't train very hard for it. You've been going a bit harder than I, but you also brought to the show this morning the reason why you think you're going to be able to survive.
2: So I'm sharing that very, very soon. Also, we tried to do the show without being able to hear.
3: Yeah. Which, I mean, to some people, what a dream that would be to not have to actually hear us. So we made that dream of reality today. We put on noise-canceling headphones and tried to get through a part of the show. It didn't go great.
2: Yeah, we have listened back to it since, and it could have been worse.
3: It could have always been worse.
2: Yeah.
3: That's the catchphrase of this show. Also, what went wrong at your wedding? I went to one and had a bit of a whinge about chicken wings before getting blown out of the water.
2: So these people whose wedding you went to,

0: Where are they from? They're from Brisbane.
1: Brisbane.
0: And they don't listen?
1: Oh, not on the iHeart app, no.
0: Because you went there on the weekend and you have talked about it all week.
1: Yeah, but
0: on
1: how
0: air.
1: Awful it was.
0: Yes.
1: So, they'll never know.
0: Okay, sure.
1: How could they know?
0: I'm not. I don't know.
1: Well, I love them. I'm happy. I mean, congratulations to that couple.
0: Don't backtrack now. It's too late, mate.
1: Chicken wings at a wedding, you reckon?
0: Enjoy that.
1: Righty-o.
0: This is Carly Rae Jepsen. Call Me Maybe. Star 106.3, Adam and Donnie.

0: couldn't catch Adam and Donnie this week? Good news. We kept the leftovers warm. This is Adam and Donnie, reheated on Star 106.3.
1: And this October, the 17th of it, the Breaking Point Challenge is going down for The Cure Starts Now Australia. It's all about raising funds to help prevent childhood brain cancer. Myself and 29 other challengers are being dropped into an unknown location, and we're going to be doing a 30-hour challenge, physical and mental. Donnie, you did it last year.
2: I did.
1: How'd you find it?
2: Hardest thing I've ever done in my life.
1: Yeah.
2: It was brutal. It was strange. It was scary. It was exhausting. It just felt like it would never, ever end. And you didn't actually sign up for this. Bethany Ross, our newsreader, I threw her into the lion's den.
1: Yeah.
2: She's fallen pregnant.
1: Yes.
2: And now you have got the last minute call up with 2 months' notice to see how you're going to go.
1: I've taken over, yeah. So the other day they asked for your why. So just a little paragraph and a photo of your why. Now, I don't actually know what it's used for. I don't know whether they remind you of it during the 30 hours or whether they publish that. I actually don't know. But I had a family member a couple of months ago pass away from cancer. It wasn't brain cancer, but the reason I picked him, Fletch his name was, so he's my nana's husband, not my grandfather, step-grandfather. So we called him Fletch. But they were married since I was 5 and I'm 35 now. So he's pretty much a grandfather.
2: Yeah,
1: he passed away a couple of months back, and the reason I picked him was I was just thinking about the courage it took him to go through that, because he had it for years, and he had a lot of fight in him, and he really wanted to live, and it wasn't just the illness, it was also the treatment, like the chemo, because that's just as bad, makes you sick as well. He lost a lot of weight, he had trouble eating at times, he had trouble speaking at times, and so when I think about that, and that went on for years, and this is a 30-hour challenge of mild discomfort compared with what he went through. To be honest, he was almost too courageous. Like, he's from that generation where you don't make a fuss.
2: Yeah.
1: So I still don't think we really know how much pain and suffering he was going through. And I know he wanted to keep it from Nana as well.
2: Yeah.
1: So I just thought, like, that would be my motivator, is to remember his courage and how much he had to go through. Yeah. And it's also part of this challenge in the lead up is learning about the families that go through children with brain cancer and what they have to go through, and that kind of courage. And that's not 30 hours.
2: No.
1: You know, that can be years and years. Yeah. So it changes everything. And when I think about that, it does help motivate me to get through the 30 hours and the trainings, and you know what I mean? It puts it into perspective.
2: 100%.
1: It just feels like 30 hours of this is nothing. I don't have to go through anything, really, and it's for a great cause to help prevent this kind of thing.
2: It's a tangible cause. You guys are on track. I was talking with Terry yesterday to break the record for the most amount of money ever raised in this challenge. It's the second time happening in Townsville.
1: Mm.
2: Terry Campisi has been running these all across the country for years now. And you guys are getting up near $700,000.
1: Yeah, very close. 680, it's over already. GiveNow.com.au. Thank you to everyone that has donated already.
2: Like, that is just...
1: I can't even picture that amount of money.
2: You can't even put into words the real-life tangibles that will give, okay? Like, so many families will be touched and moved and hopefully cry a lot less into the future.
1: Yeah.
2: And, Adam, that will push you through while you're going through what will be. It's slightly worse than mild discomfort. but where you are right, once you put things into perspective,
1: yeah,
2: I know you can do it. You're
1: going to
2: do us all very, very proud.
1: Thanks,
2: and I'm
1: mate.
2: Sure you'll do Fletch for proud very much so as well.
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1: Good morning. Our promo manager Jake is in here as well to help us run an experiment. Good morning, Jake.
2: Good morning.
3: We're going to be very scientific here. We have a big event on Sunday and we should be across it, back to front, front to back. Oktoberfest is happening at the Townsville Brewery. We're going to see if we can do our job here on this show without one of our senses. We're going to put on noise-cancelling headphones. Jake, our promotions manager, is going to ask us questions about the event, and we're going to try our best to try and conduct what is a passable radio segment about that event. How confident are we that this is going to work?
1: Between the two of us, I feel like we can probably pick up on what he's saying.
2: You reckon?
1: Like looking at his lips. Yeah, he said, you reckon.
3: Yeah.
2: Well,
1: my headphones are still on.
2: Yeah, that's not fair.
3: I've got white noise going on in my ears right now.
1: Yeah, okay, so just to paint the picture, this is all we're going to be able to hear in our headphones. All right, I'm chucking mine on as well.
3: And I am completely knocked out. I can't hear anything.
1: Yep, I also can't hear anything.
3: I can just see said that he's knocked out as well. Okay, so Jake, without further ado, if you could ask us anything about the day.
2: Alrighty, so Oktoberfest is on Sunday. How many more sleeps is that away?
3: Oh, shit, he spoke too fast for me.
1: I have no clue. Can you say it again?
2: Oktoberfest is on Sunday.
1: Oktoberfest is on this Sunday.
2: But how many more sleeps are there to go?
1: Say that bit again.
2: How many more sleeps until Sunday?
3: What did you say?
2: How many sleeps until Sunday?
3: How many sleeps till Sunday? I don't know. Four?
1: Four sleeps?
3: Yes. Four sleeps till Sunday.
2: Yeah, there we go. What is some way you celebrate Oktoberfest?
3: Who's someone that's going to cut? Adam and Donnie will be there. That's someone who will be there.
2: They will be there, but what's something you celebrate on Oktoberfest Day?
3: Is there going to be cameras?
2: There will be cameras, but what do you celebrate?
3: Is there going to be cameras?
2: What do you celebrate on Oktoberfest Day?
1: Something Oktoberfest on. What day is it on?
2: What do you celebrate?
1: What Dreamcast?
2: What do you celebrate on Oktoberfest Day?
3: What?
1: Say it one more time.
2: What?
1: Do?
2: June?
1: You?
2: Lost?
1: No.
2: No. What?
3: What?
2: Do?
3: You?
2: You? Celebrate?
3: Celebrate?
2: On?
3: On Oktoberfest.
2: Yes.
3: Beer.
2: Yeah.
3: Drinking beer. And the Feast of Ok? I don't know. Would you say Feast of October, Adam?
1: October.
2: Who is playing in the final Sunday night?
3: This isn't fair. I don't know what he says normally.
1: The finals that night.
2: Yeah.
1: The NRL.
2: Who's playing? Yeah.
1: Newcastle and the Roosters.
2: Yes.
3: You got your hands in the air. Why? What happened?
1: Did he get it?
2: No.
1: I got it. Yes. The final, the grand final of the NRL.
3: The grand final.
2: Yeah, on Sunday.
3: The Knights are playing the Roosters in the grand final. Yeah.
2: Yes.
3: And it's all happening this Sunday.
2: This Sunday.
3: Oktoberfest, Flinders Street, Townsville Brewery. Can we give away a double pass?
1: Do you know what he's saying,
3: Should
1: Jake?
3: Should we give away a double pass?
1: Double pass.
3: Double pass.
1: We give away a double pass.
2: Yes.
3: One.

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1: Call up now, is that what he's saying, Jake?
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1: is he saying
2: that's not number. What he said.
0: I said the wrong number.
1: Double pass.
2: He said the wrong number.
1: Can we take them off?
2: Yes.
1: What is he saying? What are you saying?
0: I said the wrong number.
1: Oh.
0: I said our competitor's phone number.
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1: I want to know the worst thing that went down at a wedding you're at. This might not be horror story kind of stuff, but I got a bone to pick, quite literally here, Adam.
2: Yes.
1: You tell me if I'm being crazy before we get onto what I'm sure will be worse stories.
2: Yep.
1: But I was at a wedding on the weekend.
2: Mm.
1: No dinner. Okay. The wedding was at dinner time.
2: Yeah.
1: But they opted for canapes.
2: Right.
1: Hey, whatever. That's fine.
2: Yeah.
1: But I think if you're going to do that, you've got to be very specific and make a lot of thought with what canapes would be going around, right?
2: Yes. Yep.
1: So there I am. I'm standing at the bar. I've got a lovely cocktail in my left hand, and a lady comes around. I will say as well, the lady was wearing a polo shirt and leggings. Should you have been wearing a button-up shirt? I don't know. It's a wedding. I don't know. Hey, is that
2: leggings?
1: Is that too much? I don't know.
2: Yeah.
1: The blokes are wearing jeans. It's not a big deal. It's just I noted it.
2: A little bit casual.
1: I'm painting the picture here. Is what I'm doing.
2: Of course.
1: Casual.
2: I've got the picture in my head right now, so you've done well.
1: I've got no issue with a casual vibe, but that's just not what the rest of the anyway.
2: Yeah.
1: I'm standing there holding a cocktail at the bar. So I've got one hand free, potentially, for the canapes roaming.
2: Mm.
1: And a lady comes over with the world's largest, sauciest plate of chicken wings I've ever seen in my life.
2: Yeah.
1: All right? So at first glance, you go, oh, cool, chicken wings. Second glance, I take two. Now I've got a cocktail in one hand and I'm holding another chicken wing like it's a cigarette in between my two fingers. And my other hand's free for the other chicken wing.
2: Yeah.
1: I'm wearing a suit. I'm trying my best to not get sauce on the suit. I try and eat these wings. And then she's gone.
2: Mm.
1: And there's no bins here. We're out in this big field.
2: Yeah.
1: And I'm like, so now I'm just standing here with two bit of meat on them, still a bit of sauce on them, chicken wings.
2: It's got to go boneless.
1: And I feel like a grub, but I'm like, what else could I have done in this situation?
2: So is this also standing?
1: Standing.
2: So everyone's standing around
1: holding chicken bones.
2: Yeah.
1: Am I crazy or is that just weird?
2: Were there also foods with toothpicks?
1: There was foods with toothpicks.
2: See, where do you put them?
1: But the toothpicks were only big enough to really hold the food together, so that was a finger thing as well.
2: Oh, yeah.
1: A lot of finger action. 1-300-00-1063. Let's go to Tracy. Tracy, what's the worst thing you've seen at a wedding?
3: Okay, well, Jaden, who's my nephew, he was almost 2 at the time.

0: he was our page boy. Our wedding was held at an RSL in a private function room, which had carpet and a dance floor.
1: Mm-hmm.
0: A guest had seen something squashed into the carpet all along the front of our bridal table. And it turns out that Dad, who was on duty for the day because he wasn't a part of the wedding party, had forgotten to change his nappy to a point where it was leaking out everywhere.
1: Oh, no.
0: You could tell by the size of the footprints who the culprit was.
1: To be fair, I reckon fingers would have started to get pointed. You'd hope there wasn't too many suspects at the wedding. You'd hope,
0: yes.
1: You'd hope all eyes would go to the infant. I don't know what kind of wedding it was.
2: Either the young ones or the really old ones.
1: Did you end up getting, like, a cleaning bill from the RSL?
0: No, we didn't. I don't even remember who cleaned it up. It was just too much was going on.
1: It wasn't you, though, surely. Not at your wedding.
0: No. I think it was my sister, actually.
1: Bless her. Oh, that's a great story. Thanks so much for the call.
2: Let's keep it rolling. 1300 00 1063, looking for nightmare wedding stories. Emma, what happened?
3: Well, my ex, who I share a child with, decided to show up unannounced and uninvited. And, yeah, we all saw him out the front sitting in his car, so I walked over and asked him why he was here.
1: Is that the exact words you used? Or was there a few more things that we can't broadcast?
3: There was a few extra words in there.
1: Yeah.
3: He decided to take off really quickly when he saw my husband and the groomsmen walking towards his car.
1: Yep.
3: But he didn't know that our driveway is like dust, so his car spun out and he hit a tree.
2: How bad was the damage to his car?
3: Well, he hasn't driven it since.
1: Oh, wow. Because I was going to ask him to help give him a push to get out of the... Oh, that's going to be right. You show up uninvited.
3: Well, he made it home.
1: You show up uninvited somewhere and then crash upon exiting after being discovered. It is probably one of the worst spies of all time.
2: The most literal version of crashing a wedding.
1: Yeah.
2: Of all time.

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1: Caught nothing this week? Here's everything. Reheated and questionably preserved. Adam and Donnie, reheated on Star 106.3.
2: We're talking about bad times at weddings, Don.
3: Yeah, I was having a bit of a whinge about this chicken wing escapade. It was canapes only, no sit-down dinner, and I'm standing there holding a drink, and a lady comes around with two chicken wings. Now I'm holding these meaty, sticky bones, and like, what do I do with these? Immediately, my story has been blown completely and utterly out of the water. We want to know what the worst thing that happened at a wedding is. We've got Beck in North Ward. What went down, Beck?
4: So I was actually at my cousin's wedding. And it turned out my auntie was hooking up with the groom.
2: Whoa. Wait, what do you mean it turns out? How did that happen?
4: Well, I just sort of saw like a bit of, it was like a lip-on-lip kiss, which I just thought was a bit odd.
2: Yeah. Oh, so, okay, so night. Normally a mother-in-law would go for the cheek. You'd lip-on-lip at the wedding is very... And then what? So people just started, they all thought it looked a bit sus, and then it just kind of unraveled.
4: Just unraveled, you know, as the night goes on, a few vinos were had, and it unraveled, and everyone found out. Scandal of the century.
5: So they found out at the wedding that this was going on?
4: At the wedding, yep.
2: So, and then what? And then, hold on. And then, so is the couple still together? Is what happened with the mum? What's the fallout? How much trauma can you dump with us this morning? Because we all want to know now.
4: Absolutely. No wedding. Family not talking. Multiple visits to get therapy. Traumatized for life.
2: Yeah, I bet.
5: Good times.
2: We're going to keep it rolling, even though that's as I try and compose my thoughts, and it's definitely different than chicken wings.
5: Yeah, a little bit.
2: Let's go to Jody in Alligator Creek. Jody, what went down at the wedding?
6: Oh, mate. So, oysters for entrees, right?
2: Oh. Stupid. It's a two-handed maneuver.
6: Oysters for entrees, and it didn't go down well. Everybody ate the oysters but me, because I just cannot do them. This wedding was at about 4 o'clock in the afternoon, and by 5:30, when the entrees were served, the whole reception was done and dusted by 7:30.
2: Because everyone had to go home sick.
6: Everybody was in and out of toilets. Oh. It was vomiting.
2: Oh, no, there's no need for the sound effect.
5: You're playing the picture.
2: Okay. Oh. Jody, that's disgusting.
6: It's the most horrendous, horrific wedding event I have ever witnessed.
5: Think of the cleaning staff.
2: Think of Jody, because she's around just all that sick and she doesn't have to be sick. How many people were at this wedding?
6: About 120.
2: And you reckon about 119 of them got sick?
6: I reckon about 115 of them got
2: that
6: sick.
2: That is crazy. It
6: was terrible. I only knew about 20 of them, so I was just... staring and laughing like,
5: God,
6: I'm
5: yeah, you'd be loving it, Jody.
2: I love it, Jody. Hey, you know what, Jody? That's definitely the worst one. You've got tickets. You've got a spatter in the round. We'll sort you out with a power. All good, Jody. We'll talk to you soon.
6: Thank you.
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1: A few weeks ago, Adam said, I would love it if Jake and Donnie, you would join my band. 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

0: Adam and Donnie, this is Star 106.3. That's where we'll be tomorrow morning from 6.
1: Yes, right here with you. And we will have Ray Nichols, the 91-year-old tipster, his grand final tip.
0: Get ready for that. And comedic royalty Leno and Woodley on the show, as well as double passes to their show when they come to Townsville. Join us in the morning. 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
1: In the first month of new e-mobility device laws, we've already seen police seize 4 non-compliant e-bikes. 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
1: I was asked to perform stand-up comedy as a 17-year-old for Exhibit at a place called the Chalk Hotel in Brisbane. 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

0: Adam and Donnie, this is Star 106.3. That's where we'll be tomorrow morning from 6.
1: Yes, right here with you. And we will have Ray Nichols, the 91-year-old tipster, his grand final tip.
0: Get ready for that. And comedic royalty Leno and Woodley on the show, as well as double passes to their show when they come to Townsville.
1: Yes,
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1: A few weeks ago, Adam said, I would love it if Jake and Donnie, you would join my band. We said, okay, but we need a name. 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
0: 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We deal. We back. 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Heading to the Bank Night Club on October 18th. 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

0: Imagine this. It's Monday morning. Nobody wants to be there. The coffee machine's broken. 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
2: 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That's what makes
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1: I was asked to perform stand-up comedy as a 17-year-old for exhibit at a place called the Chalk Hotel in Brisbane. 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
1: In the first month of new e-mobility device laws, we've already seen police seize 4 non-compliant e-bikes. 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
1: I was asked to perform stand-up comedy as a 17-year-old for Exhibit. At a place called the Chalk Hotel in Brisbane. 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
2: And this October, the 17th of it, the Breaking Point Challenge is going down for the Cure Starts Now Australia. It's all about raising funds to help prevent childhood brain cancer. Myself and 29 other challengers are being dropped into an unknown location, and we're going to be doing a 30-hour challenge, physical and mental. Donnie, you did it last year.
3: I did.
2: How'd you find it?
3: Hard

0: thing I've ever done in my life.
1: Yeah.
0: It was brutal. It was strange. It was scary. It was exhausting. It just felt like it would never, ever end. And you didn't actually sign up for this. Bethany Ross, our newsreader, I threw her into the lion's den.
1: Yep.
0: She's fallen pregnant.
1: Yes.
0: And now you have got the last minute call up with 2 months' notice to see how you're going to go.
1: I've taken over, yeah. So the other day they asked for your why. So just a little paragraph and a photo of your why. Now, I don't actually know what it's used for. I don't know whether they remind you of it during the 30 hours or whether they publish that. I actually don't know. But I had a family member a couple of months ago pass away from cancer. It wasn't brain cancer, but the reason I picked him, Fletch his name was, so he's my nana's husband, not my grandfather, step-grandfather. So we called him Fletch. But they were married since I was 5 and I'm 35 now. So he's pretty much a grandfather. Yeah, he passed away a couple of months back, and the reason I picked him was I was just thinking about the courage it took him to go through that, because he had it for years, and he had a lot of fight in him, and he really wanted to live, and it wasn't just the illness, it was also the treatment, like the chemo, because that's just as bad, makes you sick as well. He lost a lot of weight, he had trouble eating at times, he had trouble speaking at times, and so when I think about that, and that went on for years, and this is a 30-hour challenge of mild discomfort compared with what he went through. To be honest, he was almost too courageous. Like, he's from that generation where you don't make a fuss.
0: Yeah.
1: So I still don't think we really know how much pain and suffering he was going through. And I know he wanted to keep it from Nana as well.
0: Yeah.
1: So I just thought, like, that would be my motivator, is to remember his courage and how much he had to go through. Yeah. And it's also part of this challenge in the lead up is learning about the families that go through children with brain cancer and what they have to go through, and that kind of courage. And that's not 30 hours.
0: No.
1: You know, that can be years and years. Yeah. So it changes everything. And when I think about that, it does help motivate me to get through the 30 hours and the trainings, and you know what I mean? It puts it into perspective.
0: 100%.
1: It just feels like 30 hours of this is nothing. I don't have to go through anything, really, and it's for a great cause to help prevent this kind of thing.
0: It's a tangible cause. You guys are on track. I was talking with Terry yesterday to break the record for the most amount of money ever raised in this challenge. It's the second time happening in Townsville.
1: Mm.
0: Terry Campese has been running these all across the country for years now. And you guys are getting up near $700,000.
1: Yeah, very close. 680, it's over already. GiveNow.com.au. Thank you to everyone that has donated already.
0: Like, that is just...
1: I can't even picture that amount of money.
0: You can't even put into words the real-life tangibles that will give, okay? Mm. Like, so many families will be touched and moved and hopefully cry a lot less into the future.
1: Yeah.
0: And, Adam, that will push you through while you're going through what will be. It's slightly worse than mild discomfort. but where you are right, once you put things into perspective,
1: yeah,
0: I know you can do it. You're going to do us all very, very proud.
1: Thanks,
0: and I'm sure you'll do Fletch for proud very much so as well.

0: But where you are right, once you put things into perspective,
1: yeah,
0: I know you can do it. You're going to do us all very, very proud.
1: Thanks,
0: and
1: mate.
0: I'm sure you'll do Fletch for proud very much so as well.
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0: Star 106.3. Good morning. Our promo manager Jake is in here as well to help us run an experiment. Good morning, Jake.
1: Good morning.
2: We're going to be very scientific here. We have a big event on Sunday and we should be across it, back to front, front to back. Yep. Oktoberfest is happening at the Townsville Brewery. We're going to see if we can do our job here on this show without one of our senses. Mm. We're going to put on noise-canceling headphones. Jake, our promotions manager, is going to ask us questions about the event, and we're going to try our best to try and conduct what is a passable radio segment about that event. How confident are we that this is going to work?
0: Between the two of us, I feel like we can probably pick up on what he's saying.
3: You reckon?
0: Looking at his lips. Yeah, he said, you reckon.
2: Yeah.
1: Oh, you don't
0: hear
1: me now.
0: Yeah, that's not fair.
2: I've got white noise going on in my ears right now.
0: Yeah, okay, so just to paint the picture, this is all we're going to be able to hear in our headphones. All right, I'm chucking mine on as well.
2: And I am completely knocked out. I can't hear anything.
0: Yep, I also can't hear anything.
2: I think Adam just said that he's knocked out as well. Okay, so Jake, without further ado, if you could ask us anything about the day.
1: Alrighty, so Oktoberfest is on Sunday. How many more sleeps is that away?
2: Oh, shit, he spoke too fast for me.
0: I have no clue. Can you say it again?
1: Oktoberfest is on Sunday.
0: Oktoberfest is on this Sunday.
1: But how many more sleeps are there to go?
0: Say that bit again.
1: How many more sleeps until Sunday?
2: What did you say?
1: How many sleeps until Sunday?
2: How many sleeps till Sunday? I don't know. Four?
0: Four sleeps?
2: Yes. Four sleeps till Sunday. There we go.
1: Yes.
2: All right. Yep.
1: What is some way you celebrate Oktoberfest?
2: Who's someone that's going to cut? Adam and Donnie will be there. That's someone who will be there.
1: They will be there, but what's something you celebrate on Oktoberfest Day?
2: Is there going to be cameras?
1: There will be cameras, but what do you celebrate?
2: Is there going to be cameras?
1: What do you celebrate on Oktoberfest Day?
0: Something Oktoberfest on. What day is it on?
1: What do you celebrate?
0: What Dreamcast?
1: What do you celebrate on Oktoberfest Day?
2: What?
0: Say it one more time.
1: What?
0: Do?
1: June?
0: You?
1: Lost?
0: No.
1: No. What?
2: What?
1: Do?
2: You?
1: You? Celebrate?
2: Celebrate?
1: On?
2: On Oktoberfest.
1: Yes.
2: Beer.
1: Yeah.
2: Drinking beer. And the Feast of Ok? I don't know. Would you say Feast of October?
0: October.
2: Adam?
1: Who is playing in the final Sunday night?
2: This isn't fair. I don't know what he says normally.
0: The finals that night?
1: Yeah.
0: The NRL?
1: Who's playing?
0: Who's playing?
1: Yeah.
0: Newcastle and the Roosters?
1: Yes.
2: You've got your hands in the air. Why? What happened?
0: Did he get it?
1: No.
0: I got it. Yes. The final, the grand final of the NRL.
2: The grand final.
1: Yeah,
2: the
1: on Sunday.
2: The Knights are playing the Roosters in the grand final. Yeah.
1: Yes.
2: And it's all happening this Sunday.
1: This Sunday.
2: Oktoberfest, Flinders Street, Townsville Brewery. Can we give away a double pass?
0: Do you know what he's saying, Jake?
2: Should we give away a double pass?
0: Double pass.
2: Double pass.
0: We're giving away a double pass.
1: Yes.
2: One. Whoa. No.
1: No.
2: 1-300-001063.
0: Call up now. Is that what he's saying, Jake?
2: That's
1: not what he said.
2: I said our phone number.
1: He said the wrong number.
0: Double pass.
1: He said the wrong number.
0: Can we take them off?
1: Yes.
0: What is he saying? What are you saying?
2: I said the wrong number.
0: Oh.
2: I said our competitor's phone.
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9: Good morning, I'm Bethany Ross here with your local news. Well, thick smoke could still be hanging around this morning after a fire started on Cape Cleveland Road near the Australian Institute of Marine Science yesterday. Crews were on scene in the afternoon, but they say the blaze could burn for days. Residents are being urged to stay indoors. If smoke is heavy, keep your medication close and check for updates regularly. No properties are currently at risk. In other news, the second piece of the puzzle for the 2032 Brisbane Olympic and Paralympic Games has been unveiled here in Townsville, with NRL legends Jonathan Thurston and Sam Thaiday uncovering the emblem on top of Castle Hill yesterday. And Thurston's not sure what to make of it.
10: I think it's probably got something to do with the sunshine, but yes, I just located this with Samuel Arthur Thaiday on top of Castle Hill early this morning. The trek is on to find the rest of the pieces or the rest of the emblems. Next stop is Rocky.
9: The full emblem will be unveiled by Monday, and it is part of the game's national rollout. Meanwhile, early childhood teachers in Townsville could soon be required to register in an effort to boost safety for our kids. Minister for Education John Paul Langbrook introduced the legislation into Parliament last week. He says the change will apply to nearly 2,500 kindergartens, long daycare centres and preschools across Queensland from mid-2028, bringing early childhood educators in line with school teachers.
11: When parents hand over their children, to know that they'd be taken care of by almost sub-specialists in this teaching area, that's what we call an early childhood educator who's qualified from birth to five, that's a wonderful thing to have them having registration to give reassurance to the parents that they are really a recognised

0: profession.
1: And finally, Townsville leaders are pushing back against federal moves to shift the Great Barrier Reef Aquarium out of the CBD, with News Corp reporting that the Great Barrier Reef Marine Park Authority has confirmed structural issues with a creek wall at the current site this week. The project has already faced long delays and rising costs, including more than $140 million in city deal funding already tied to the project. There are fears Townsville risks losing momentum if construction doesn't start soon.
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3: Hi, I'm Phoebe Humphrey. A commercial plane travelling from Dubai to Israel has been forced to make an emergency landing after a stabbing in the cockpit. One pilot has been arrested after allegedly stabbing the other and trying to crash the Fly Dubai plane. More than 170 passengers were on board when it was forced to land in Saudi Arabia, including this woman's daughter.
4: He's screaming, help, help, help. The plane starts to lose control.
3: Aussie shoppers will no longer have to pay any card surcharges from today. The Reserve Bank has banned businesses from adding the extra fees on top of the cost price when you pay with a credit or debit card. Some businesses say it means they'll have to put prices up to recoup what they pay in merchant fees. And the trial of three men accused of killing two Aussie brothers in Mexico is nearing its end. Jake and Callum Robinson, along with their American friend, were killed while on a surfing trip in 2024. The trial is now entering its final stage with a verdict expected next week.
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3: In sport, Nathan Cleary has won his first Dally M medal, sending a video message from a wheelchair following surgery. The Panther crowned the NRL's best player, sitting 14 points ahead on the leaderboard.
5: No individual award is ever achievable without the help of teammates. 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
3: They're on Fox. Tamika Upton won for the NRLW. And Marcus Fontempelli has taken out a record equal seventh best and fairest at the Bulldogs after taking home the Charles Sutton medal last night. That's the latest news and sport.
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1: Partly cloudy across Townsville today with just a slight chance of a shower in the north this morning. We've got tops of around 27 with easterly winds easing tonight. Fire danger is moderate and there is a current smoke warning due to a fire burning out at Cape Cleveland near Ames. UV is also extreme. Tomorrow will be cloudy with the same low shower chance and temperatures again around 27. That's the latest from your local newsroom. I'm Bethany Ross with Adam and Donnie on Star 106.3.
2: 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It's another day in paradise.
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2: Good morning. It's the 1st of October. Adam and Donny show number 192. My name is Adam. I've hooked a massive tuna right now. Donny has tangled the fishing line around himself, and Beth is out in the deep blue sea fly fishing for some local news.
3: Ooh. Yeehaw. How are we doing, gang? Happy Thursday.
2: Yeah, big Thursday.
3: I'm in the woods right now. I got two days till holidays. I'm not even mentally anywhere.
4: Oh, my goodness.
2: You know, you're already checked out.
3: I'm ready to go.
2: You know what?
3: Yeah. Get me on the plane.
2: You go to Thailand, right?
3: I'm down to Sydney. Going to Sydney on Monday after the grand final. Miss all that hullabaloo. Catch up with a bunch of mates. I'm going to go see my favourite, Noel Kahn.
4: Oh, so good.
3: Very excited.
4: Amazing.
3: It'll be the third time I'm seeing him. I've cried every time.
4: Yeah. Really?
3: Will I cry with my girlfriend who I love with me to my breakup album? Oh. Is that a faux pas?
4: That's a little bit awkward, isn't it?
3: Isn't it?
4: Yeah.
2: Do you think it is, Beth, or do you think it makes him look like a tender, loving man with deep emotions?
4: I was listening to some new music the other day, and they were all breakup songs, and I was like, I feel like I can't listen to this around my partner because I'm not thinking about him.
3: Yeah.
4: You know?
2: Yeah.
4: Awkward.
3: He got me on the drive down to that wedding I went to, 2.5 hour drive, listened to the new album for the first time, like, in its entirety.
4: Yeah.
3: Got me. He got me. Got the tears going. He's good. He's bloody good, that dog.

0: So there's still some feelings there. That's a worry.
1: That's what we're taking away from that.
2: I ended up, you know, Spotify Wrapped. I was the 0.00001% of Noah Kahan fans. The year of my breakup.
0: Oh wow!
2: and so now, but I do. I feel like I don't need him anymore. I've graduated. Okay.
1: All right.
0: So don't go to the show.
2: I have to though. I've got the tickets.
0: Yeah.
2: But is that a faux pas to be crying to break up songs with you?
0: We've all got them, though, don't we? We've all got those albums, surely. Those songs, you know.
1: She doesn't need to know the specific memory you're attaching to it,
2: she
1: you know?
2: Every morning.
0: So listening now, does she already know?
1: Sorry, Lou.
0: Does she know these are breakup songs?
2: Or yeah. She's
0: finding
2: aware.
0: Out now for the first time.
2: She's aware. It'll be fine. I'm sure.
0: Well, for some reason.
1: Happy tears. Just say they're happy tears. You're so glad you're not in that place anymore.
2: I will say, we listened to Noah Kahan's live album the whole way back from this big drive.
1: Yeah.
2: And she was a bit shocked that I knew every single word to every single song.
1: And you sung it with gusto.
2: I was singing the whole way.
1: From your chest.
2: And she was getting most of them, but not she wasn't as locked in as me at the driver's seat.
1: So good. You don't understand.
2: Have you got any albums that make you like just? I mean, you probably do. Out of there, all Pearl Jam.
0: No, not all of them. Do you know the band Churches that have a V instead of a U?
1: Yeah.
0: Major Breakup was their first album, I think. I barely put it on though because you know, out of respect for that current girlfriend. You know.
1: I see.
0: I never listen.
1: No,
0: I wouldn't.
1: At least one of us is a gentleman in the room.
2: I see.
0: I still have it on vinyl record. I got to throw that out.
2: Mm. Yeah, but somehow he has it. He's listening to the physical media version of it. Have you got one bit?
1: No, I don't regret any of my breakups. I'm healed and whole and moving forward.
2: That
1: you know.
2: Regret?
0: Yeah. Do you have an album that comes to mind or a song or anything?
1: There's definitely a Leon Bridges album that comes to mind during my divorce, but it was like a happy thing at the same time it was a good decision. But yeah, I probably wouldn't listen to those around my partner either. I don't know. It was like very stepping into single season of life and, you know, I'm not there anymore.
2: Oh, I mean, don't get me wrong. I went full hog in the single season of life. Don't get
1: we're crying to Noah Kahan on every date he went on.
2: Yeah, he's cute. His hair's interesting. But God, he talks about his ex-wife.
0: It's Adam and Donnie, Star 106.3. Welcome to Thursday. Next up, remember Leno and Woodley? Do you remember them, Beth?
1: Yes.
0: They're going to be on the phone with us because they're coming to Townsville.
2: I remember growing up, I thought these guys were just the best.
0: Yeah.
2: They come on Comedy Central or whatever I was watching them on, and I just thought, how do they come up with this?
0: And now you get to talk to them next.
2: Woohoo! Leno and Woodley.
1: How good.
2: Double hitters.
0: Very appropriate song to kick us off this morning. We are never, ever getting back together, Taylor Swift. Adam and Donnie, Star 863. Good morning.

0: 96.3. It's Adam and Donnie. Good morning. And Leno and Woodley are coming to Townsville for their show, Leno and Woodley in Space. It'll be on in April at the Townsville Civic Theatre. Tickets available at the ticket shop. And we are lucky to be joined on the phone by one half of Leno and Woodley.
1: Well, we thought we were getting both of them. Would you say these guys are your comic heroes, would you say?
0: Oh, they're in there. Yeah, they're certainly in the conversation, Donnie. What about you?
1: Yeah, gotta be. Gotta be, absolutely.
0: Welcome to the show, Leno, Colin Lane.
2: I got the feeling, got a bit of an inkling. This is
0: going to
2: be one of those days.
0: Welcome to the show.
3: Hello there, boys. Lovely to be here.
1: We've just found out that Woodley cannot make it. He's very, very...

0: Very busy, but we do have Colin Lane. Colin, is there any news from you on why you've been abandoned by a man that you've stood by for so long?
1: Well, see, this is the funny thing. On stage, I'm the arsehole. Off stage, he's the arsehole.
2: Oh, is he? Yeah,
1: So he just doesn't do publicity. He doesn't do interviews. Maybe because I've been hitting him with blunt instruments for the last 35 years. He's just got a bit annoyed with me, and he won't support me when doing interviews. So I write the show. I organise the props. I organise the transport. And maybe he's just annoyed that I take 100% of the profits.
0: Right. That's interesting. I didn't know that Woodley operated in that fashion. I've always, with Adam and myself, I've always considered myself to be the Woodley of the group.
2: Yeah, well, you are a jerk off air.
0: So now it starts to make a bit more sense, because I know, Adam, you thought that you were more of a Woodley. I've always thought I've been more of a Woodley.
2: What do you think, Lano? Which of us do you think is more the Woodley?
1: To be perfectly honest, I lost interest after I stopped talking. Right. So I didn't know what you just said.
2: This show is called In Space. You guys are travelling into outer space together. And I read a quote from you saying, look, we've had a great run so far, but I think the show should be called Lano Needs Space. Right. So is this nice right now for you to be able to talk without him?
1: It is pretty good, actually, yes. I mean, we've been saying in interviews, you know, we've been together for about 30, 35 years. But I think it's actually closer to 39, 40-ish.
0: Right.
1: Which, you know, surely after all this time, I'd be sick of him ruining my shows and ruining my concepts. You know, we tried to do a show about the Wright brothers. He sabotaged it. We tried to do a show about Moby Dick. He sabotaged it. We tried to do a show about space. He sabotaged it. So... Right.
2: Yeah.
1: I don't know, like, who's the dumber out of the two? You know, I think after all these years, I thought that he was the dickhead, but I think that after all these years, because I keep on signing up for his rubbish, I'm the dickhead.
2: Yep.
1: Yeah. So that's something that I've kind of realised after all these years. But look, I think he's doing a Melbourne Fringe Festival show with some other guy, which is interesting.
0: Right. I thought it was quite interesting how quickly Adam agreed with you calling yourself a dickhead. I did think that was rapid. Wasn't he really a gap to talk, and he jumped in and agreed with you. That was very interesting, Adam.
2: No. Well, the reason I was thinking yes is, like, if he does bother you so much, you were out. 2006, you were out. You got back together 2017, so that is a bit foolish.
1: Well, that's a good point. I mean, to be perfectly honest, I mean, I don't even know why I'm saying this on radio to the lovely people of Townsville, but in 2006 when we split up, we thought that, you know, we would be able to get enough work as solo performers.
2: Yeah.
1: But after about 8 or 9 years, we realised we can't get much work as solo performers. So being back together is just tremendous. And I think in these crazy old times, I think people really love the fact that they can just come into our world for 70 minutes and just laugh their socks off.
0: With the show, it is called Outer Space. Would you say, in this crazy little world, is that more in line with NASA, more traditional? Is it more SpaceX? Is it Bezos-y? Like, in what caliber of space am I walking into if I do show up to this show?
1: Well, hopefully not SpaceX with recent news, because their last voyage I don't think went that well.
2: Well, I think Woodley was involved. That's probably why.
1: I think he was involved. I mean, you know, they used to send chimpanzees and dogs up there, so he might be the worst of the three. But look, it's a show about space, and look, it's a show about space. What can I say?
2: Perfect.
1: But at the same time, it's nothing to do with space.
2: Awesome. Okay.
1: You know what to expect with the Lano and Woodley show. Yeah. It's called Lano and Woodley in Space, but it's not about Lano and Woodley being in space.
2: Yeah. All right, we'll go see it next April. Tickets are on sale right now, though, and we've got a double pass, 1-300-00-1063. Colin Lane, thank you so much for your time.
1: Thanks, guys. I'm already talking to you. Do I get the double pass?
2: No.
1: I don't even have to ring.
2: No. In fact, you're tying up the phone line, so we'll let you go. 1-300-00-1063 for a double pass to Lano and Woodley in Space. Adam and Donnie, 1063.
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0: Blue Something, Breakfast at Tiffany's. Good morning, it's Adam and Donnie, Star 106.3. For Snooze Townsville, it's amazing what a little snooze can do. Bethany Ross has our local news next. And then, Donnie, you have lined up an odd news story for us today.
1: There is never an excuse for speeding.
0: No.
1: However.
0: Oh.
1: Somebody's putting a pretty good case forward.
0: No.
1: Yeah, a pretty good case. Although, still, no one should ever do it. Ever.
0: Definitely not illegal.
1: Ever.
0: Dangerous.
1: Ever.
0: Horrible.
1: But someone's putting a pretty good case forward.
0: Okay.
1: I have this story for you, Dad.
0: Adam and Donnie, Star 106.3.
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1: Good morning, I'm Bethany Ross here with your local news. Well, a second piece of the emblem for the Brisbane 2032 Olympic and Paralympic Games has been unveiled on Castle Hill, with NRL legends Jonathan Thurston and Sam Thaiday doing the honours. Thurston says moments like this are about inspiring the next generation, urging Townsville kids to get involved and dream big ahead of the Games.
2: If you're a 12, 13, 14-year-old at the moment, you know, in 6 years' time, hopefully you're inspired to be a part of the Olympic Games for Australia. We've seen what's happened in the past when there's been Olympics, and to have a world-class event here in our own backyard, like, really, I'm getting goosebumps just thinking about it.
1: The full emblem will be revealed by Monday as part of the national rollout. In other news, Townsville vets are warning owners to stay alert as paralysis tick cases surge across the broader North Queensland region. Tropical vets say that clinicians from Atherton to Ingham are seeing daily emergencies, with early spring marking peak season.
3: Mostly to do with the life cycle of the tick, that this is when they are maturing from the nymphs into the adult ticks, and we're seeing, and it's the right conditions of where it's starting to warm up a bit. We're getting a little bit of rain coming back in, and that's just the ideal conditions for them to start coming out in heavy numbers.
1: That's James McCabe, senior veterinarian at Tropical Vets North Shore, speaking there. While cases in Townsville do remain steady, he is urging pet owners to keep preventatives up to date and remain vigilant. Keep an eye out for things like wobbly legs, vomiting, and changes to a bark or meow. Meanwhile, James Cook University has seen a bit of a boost in the latest global rankings, moving from the top 400 institutions globally to the top 350. That is according to Time Higher Education, which crunch the numbers. It shows JCU's scores in research and international outlook have all improved over the last year. And finally, Townsville Civic Theatre is going to the Wild West next month, staging a new production of Calamity Jane, with Queensland Theatre bringing the musical to the city for two shows on October 9 and 10. The theatre will be transformed into a Deadwood-style set, including on-stage saloon tables. Council says the production is part of its 2026 season lineup, and tickets are available through Townsville Events.
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4: Hi, I'm Phoebe Humphrey. A pilot has been arrested after a mid-air stabbing and crash attempt during a flight from Dubai to Tel Aviv. The commercial plane issued an emergency alert 2 hours into its journey after one of the pilots allegedly stabbed the other. The flight was forced to make an emergency landing in Saudi Arabia. House prices have fallen across the country for a sixth straight month. The latest data from Cotality revealing national home prices fell 1.1% in September, with all capital cities recording a drop except Darwin. Experts warn the property market could experience falls of up to 15% in the coming months. Victorian Public Hospital doctors will take part in a historic statewide strike today. It's part of a stoush with the state government calling for better pay and working conditions. Doctors will walk off the job for 4 hours this afternoon. And the Oz Alert system officially launches today. It will send emergency messages to compatible devices during local or national disasters following a nationwide test back in July.
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4: In sport, Nathan Cleary and Tamika Upton have been crowned the best players in the NRL and NRLW. The Panthers star collecting his first Dally M medal from home as he recovers from surgery. A couple of AFL club best and fairest last night, with Bulldog skipper Marcus Bontempelli claiming a record 7th Charles Sutton medal. Harry Sheasel won his 3rd for North Melbourne. And the Aussie cricketers have wrapped up the one-day series against South Africa with a win, eventually winning by 45 runs through the DLS method. That's the latest news and sport.
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1: Partly cloudy across Townsville today, with just a slight chance of a shower in the north this morning. We've got tops of around 27, with easterly winds easing tonight. Fire danger is moderate, and there is a current smoke warning due to a fire burning out at Cape Cleveland near Ames. UV is also extreme. Tomorrow will be cloudy with the same low shower chance and temperatures again around 27. That's the latest from your local newsroom. I'm Bethany Ross with Adam and Donnie on Star 106.3.
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2: Yeehaw, let's giddy up into a brand new day. It's Thursday. It's a brand new month as well. And the second last day of school holidays. Oh, it's all happening,
3: yes,
2: Donny.
3: It is. I just heard in the news headlines, Bethany Ross reporting that Calamity Jane is coming to Townsville. This is categorically not an ad, but I will say, I saw this show in Brisbane last year,
2: yep.
3: And when I saw the billboard saying it was coming to Townsville, and I realised I would be away this next weekend, I believe it is, I was shattered.
2: Yeah.
3: It was amazing. It's like an old western comedy slash musical. If you're someone who's not really into musicals, go support this show. I promise you, I'd almost give a money back guarantee myself.
2: Oh, look out.
3: That you will have a fun time. It's an awesome night. Naomi Price used to do a bunch of theatre up here, I believe.
2: Okay.
3: Has taken this thing down to Brisbane.
2: Cool.
3: Staggering, amazing. Go and see it. Seriously. That's my endorsement. There you go.
2: You're going to put the Donny seal of approval on it.
3: Stamped. There you go. Go see Calamity Jane, and then more shows like that will keep coming on up here. It's
2: cool,
3: almost sold out, to be completely honest.
2: Yep.
3: So there won't be a bad seat in the house. It's a Civic Theatre. But yeah. Go get around it. It'll be good fun.
2: There are some seats on the stage. You telling me that?
3: Yeah, I sat on the stage in Brisbane.
2: How
3: and
2: cool.
3: They're sold out, those seats.
2: Okay.
3: But there is seats on the stage. So, I mean, you might be going and seeing your neighbour on the stage.
2: Yeah, right.
3: But it's like, it's all set in this old saloon. It's
2: how interesting.
3: Calamity Jane's like a real old-timey show.
2: Right.
3: They've modernised it. Sick. Great.
2: Yeah.
3: Amazing. Not an ad. That's genuinely not an ad, but go see it.
2: Next up, some weird news from you, Don.
3: Yeah, absolutely. And not just I'm heaps into theatre. Another headline.
2: Yeah.
3: A man has been arrested for speeding. I don't think there's ever a good reason to speed. You should always abide the speed limits. Of course. But if there was ever going to be a reason, this guy up next might have it.
2: Adam and Donny, Star 106.3, that's after Tampa City, self-aware. We got a message to the station the other day, actually, about this song. They wanted to know what this song was called because they were giving birth during it.
3: While listening to Star.
2: Yeah, Tampa City, self-aware is what it's called.

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2: Over in the United States of America is where we're heading to, Virginia, of all places. Imagine a nice, quiet, tranquil town, and then you just hear vroom, motorcycle speeding right past you, going what is essentially 120 k's an hour in a 40 k.
0: Can't do that. Can't do that, Donnie.
2: What kind of idiot, what kind of fool, what kind of numbskull would be doing something as reckless as that? Have a listen to the onboard microphone from the policeman that captured him.
3: I was rushing, I woke up late.
4: I can see you were rushing. 72, it's way too fast.
3: I was doing 72.
5: I was moving a little quick, wasn't I?
4: Yeah, way too quick.
5: I was trying to hit the McDonald's breakfast. I know, I was making it.
4: Coming from there here is like 2 minutes.
5: I know.
4: Mr. Jarvis,
5: I got you.
2: I was trying to hit McDonald's breakfast.
0: Yeah, he must have been running out of time.
2: I was trying to... They've extended the hours. You got all day breakfast.
0: Do you, though? Because some of the menu items are no longer available all day, though. It's only the McMuffins.
2: It's only the weird stuff that comes off the menu that no one's actually ordering.
0: I don't know if
2: otherwise, they'd keep it on the menu, I promise you.
0: I don't know if you can get those microwaved hotcakes all day.
2: No, you can't get the hotcakes all day. That's true.
0: He might have wanted his hotcakes.
2: I honestly, I'm arguing the other way on Macca's breakfast. I know for years growing up, everyone's like, it's just too early. 10 o'clock is just ridiculous. It's ridiculous. And then they push it to 11 now. It's just simply too much.
0: You think so?
2: I went in there the other day. I wanted to get one of their fancy quarter pounders, and I couldn't get it because it was 10:30.
0: Maybe, would you be happy with a crossover hour?
2: Oh.
0: Where you can get it all.
2: All grills firing.
0: Yeah, everything.
2: Hell on earth for the 16-year-olds back there.
0: Oh, I used to work there.
2: Eggs and then bacon.
0: I would be so mad if they did a crossover hour.
2: Because don't you have to, like, fully wipe everything?
0: Yeah, and there's only so much room.
2: Yeah.
0: You can only, you know, the eggs go in the same slot as the patties, the beef patties later on. You
2: I
0: know
2: do
0: what
2: love
0: I mean?
2: Some of the claims that Macca's breakfast makes. It makes you more worried than anything, like freshly cracked eggs. Well, yeah.
0: Oh, yeah. As opposed to what? What's the alternative?
2: Pre-cracked? And then I remember when McCafe came out and it was out for a bit and then the new branding came out. Now 100% Arabica. What?
0: Yeah.
2: Was it only 90% coffee before?
0: Yeah.
2: What was going on with the coffee before?
0: The international roast.
2: The international roast. But I will say there's never an excuse to speed.
0: No.
2: Definitely not in this day and age where you can get a McMuffin any hour of the day. If you have to forego the hotcakes, you have to forego the hotcakes.
0: Yeah.
2: I'm sorry, sir.
0: Yeah.
2: Enjoy your time
0: locked
2: up.
0: Grab some mix from the supermarket. It's just as good.
2: Some pancake mix.
0: Yeah.
2: Then you got to do it yourself.
0: Forget that.
2: It's not the same unless a kid's made it. I've always said that.
0: Yeah, okay. Well, good on you, mate. You should be very proud of yourself. This is See You, Give Me Love, Adam.

0: See ya. Give me love. It's 13 minutes to 7. Adam and Donnie, Star 106.3. Tomorrow, we're awarding someone a brand new automatic gate valued at $7,000. Ooh. Thanks to Falls of Fencing.
1: I mean, I've given away so much stuff on stuff. This year has been a massive year for giveaways.
0: Huge.
1: Never thought in a million years we'd be giving away a $7,000 automatic gate.
0: No.
1: Didn't have that in the, on the bingo card.
0: No, but we're doing it tomorrow.
1: We've got one slot left. 1-300-00-1063. Give us a call if you'd like this gate. We'll put you on the spot. There's only 10 people going on this stair.
0: Well, we might put you on the spot. We are the gatekeepers. Yeah, I know you've gone a bit soft. Okay. You're letting everyone through at the moment.
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0: Adam and Donnie Stowe. I don't get it. I don't get that.
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0: Adam and Donnie Stowe 106.3. 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
7: It's amazing what a little snooze can do. 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

0: 6:03. 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
3: 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Pam, why do you want a gate?
4: I was calling up for my daughter, actually. She's been wanting a fence for 7 years. Her husband won't build her one.
3: Oh.
4: So I thought, well, if I win her a gate, he has to build a fence.
3: If you build it, they will come. So you're starting with the gate and building the fence around. It's a pressure-based gate is what you're hoping for here? A peer pressure gate?
4: Exactly.
3: I like this.
4: She's got three kids under 11. And the fence is knee foot high to a grasshopper. She needs a new fence so the kids can play out there safely.
0: Pam's not happy.
4: I reckon the gate will put the pressure on him.
3: Pam, is there anything else wrong with him?
4: Oh, look, no, I'm not
3: throwing
4: on
3: that
4: the
3: was
4: radio.
3: A big pause, Pam.
0: Yeah. I love the idea of the gate just sitting there with no fence around it.
3: I do like that a lot. I like the idea of the Forza Fencing guys going out
0: and installing a gate with no fence.
4: He's a chippy. He could easily build the fence by the time they come out and put that gate in.
0: All right, so, gives him a
3: no
0: deadline.
3: Way.
0: Yeah, cool.
3: sounds like we're at family dinner right now, and I quite like it, to be honest.
4: I don't think I'll be at the next dinner.
3: Yeah, you might be if you bring a gate with you. Yeah. A gate and a bottle of vino, I'm going to be there as well. It sounds like fun. Pam, I reckon that's a bloody good reason, and you're in the draw.
0: You can pass the gatekeepers. In you come.
4: Oh, thank you, boy.
0: We'll draw it tomorrow. Tomorrow someone's getting a brand new $7,000 automatic gate. We're going to go to local news next. And then inside the next half hour, your chance to win a double pass to Savannah in the round and a camping site. It takes place in about a week's time. Adam and Donnie, Star 106.3.
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5: Good morning, we're pretty quiet on all of our majors. Given it's so early in the morning, if you're doing the run along the ring road, you've got absolutely no dramas there. And we're looking nice and clear on the Bruce Highway for both directions. There's the Queensland we love and the one we fear. And it takes an unwavering resilience to call both home. Suncorp Insurance, resilience never rests. It's Jess with more traffic in 30 minutes on Star 106.3.
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6: Good morning, I'm Bethany Rolls here with your local news. Well, a heads up, an avoid smoke warning is still active for Townsville with a fire out near the Australian Institute of Marine Science sending thick smoke across surrounding suburbs. Firefighters say visibility may be affected and some roads could be impacted, especially out near Cape Cleveland. Locals should close windows and doors, avoid the area and call 000 in an emergency. The fire could continue for several days. In other news, Townsville health teams are reminding residents to get tested as syphilis cases continue to rise across the north, with symptoms often missed or dismissed. Clinicians say the infection is curable, but it can cause serious long-term complications if it's untreated, including risks for unborn babies. They're reminding locals to practice safe sex, seek medical advice for unusual sores or rashes, and arrange a blood test if concerned. Meanwhile, there's also been a spike in paralysis ticks across the north, which has vets urging owners to stay alert. Tropical Vets says that some clinics are treating more than 20 animals a week, and even with treatment, survival isn't guaranteed once the toxin takes hold. James McCabe, senior veterinarian at Tropical Vets North Shore, has this update on Townsville numbers.
7: Thankfully, we haven't seen many cases here in North Shore specifically, Tablelands, but even as close as Ingham and Eyre. They're seeing at least one case every day. Whilst this is often the busy season for it, we're seeing lots and lots and lots at the moment.
6: Daily checks, especially around the ears, collar and toes, do remain critical. And finally, legislation has been introduced into state parliament requiring early childhood teachers working in regulated long daycare centres and kindergartens to officially register through the Queensland College of Teachers. It'll apply to dozens of kindergartens, long daycare centres and preschools across Townsville. Minister for Education John Paul Langbrook says it is about creating accountability, better reporting and uplifting the professional status of early childhood teachers.
8: It gives them status. We've done this across a number of professions over the years. Nurses were hospital trained, now registered. Dentists and doctors, you like to know when you go to a dentist or doctor, or you'd expect that they are going to be registered by a professional body to give you confidence in their qualifications, their skills, their safety.
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9: Hi, I'm Phoebe Humphrey. A commercial plane has been forced to make an emergency landing in Saudi Arabia after one pilot allegedly stabbed the other. More than 170 passengers were on board the flight from Dubai to Tel Aviv when it issued a distress signal 2 hours into its journey. Passengers stepped in to help while a pilot has been taken into custody. Card surcharges are today a thing of the past. Aussie shoppers will no longer have to pay extra fees when they use their credit, debit or FPOS cards, but Canstar's Sally Tindall says it will be a harder hit for businesses.
10: It's going to put businesses, particularly small businesses, in a rock and a hard place because they can't be expected to absorb yet another cost. So it could well mean that some prices

0: the shelf prices will actually rise.
1: The Reserve Bank has lowered the fees that businesses pay for card payments. And the Tax Office says almost 30% of large companies paid no tax in the 2024-25 financial year. The ATO revealing more than 1,000 large companies did not pay tax.
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1: In sport, Panthers star Nathan Cleary has taken out his first Dalian medal. He finished 14 points on top of the leaderboard, sending a message from home as he recovers from surgery.
3: I want to start off by saying how grateful I am for everyone's support over the last few days, given the injury that happened, and just the support from the rugby league community has been absolutely amazing.
1: There on Fox, Tamika Upton won in the NRLW. And in AFL, Marcus Bontempelli has proven he's still the top dog after taking home the club's best and fairest for a record 7th time. That's the latest news and sport.
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5: A mostly dry Thursday for Townsville, partly cloudy, a slight morning shower chance up north and temperatures heading for 27 degrees. Wind should ease later tonight as well. And there is a current avoid smoke warning for Cape Cleveland. Friday looks similar, cloudy, light winds, only a slight chance of a morning shower with UV remaining extreme. Right now in the CBD it is 19 degrees. That's the latest from your local newsroom. I'm Bethany Ross with Adam and Donnie on Star 106.3.
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2: 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From Sturton Stanley, across Townsville and North Queensland, this is Adam and Donnie. 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Star.
8: Yeehaw, happy Thursday. It's Adam and Donnie, 7:05. Today's the 1st of October. It's a big day. Especially for people like us.
9: Why is that?
8: Because it's officially International Coffee Day. And this is a brand new observance as well. The United Nations earlier this year declared the 1st of October International Coffee Day to highlight coffee's massive economic, social, cultural and environmental footprint.
9: Wow.
8: Big day.
9: Big day.
8: Let's all have a sip of Java.
10: Wow. Sure. You know what also is coinciding with today, actually, is they are banning surcharges at shops now around here. So you could go get a cup of coffee. They're no longer allowed to put a surcharge on that. Yeah, but
9: sure they haven't upped the price of the coffee.
10: I was going to say, coffee is probably going to go up again.
9: Yeah,
10: because
9: definitely.
10: Those businesses can't afford to not charge us.
9: How much is the charge? It's like cents, right?
10: Yeah, I saw one business up north saying they're going to have to increase their coffee, like a small cup of coffee by like 30 cents, but something like a latte could start to cost people like $11, like a nice latte.
9: I definitely still can't help but feel like it's the rent going up hundreds of dollars at a time, and that's what's doing it.
11: Just a hunch, I reckon.
8: Let's not forget them interest rates.
11: Yeah, like I can't help but feel like, rent's now $50 more a week. That stings a little bit more than the 30 cents on the coffee.
10: I think it's just a collective of everything, really. Yeah.
9: How much more do they need?
10: How much more
9: do we have
10: can
9: to
10: they
9: give?
10: Say?
9: There's not much left. Hey, within the next half hour, we've got a pass to Savannah in the round with a camping spot as well. That's Ice House, Misty Higgins, Ian Moss, Troy Cassadaly. A whole heap of characters are going to be there next week. And within a half hour, your chance to win. All you'll have to do is call us. But up next, Bethany Ross, you're coming right back into the studio. Friend of ours, a collaborator on this show, Emily Devon, chief of staff of the Townsville Bulletin, has put out a very powerful opinion piece over the last 24 hours, all to do with some, well, let's just call it straight, it's about horrific things happening over in the United States and how it can impact us over here in the Ville. You're going to come in next to break it down
10: for
9: us.
10: Absolutely. Let's do it.
8: 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This is Jamiroquai. Can't Eat.

0: Jamiroquai, Cairns Heat, Stowin 263. Good morning, it's Adam and Donnie. Happy Thursday, 11 past 7. Our newsreader Beth has her mic on as well. Hello, Beth.
1: Good morning.
2: This is a bit of a different thing than we normally do on the show. Let's be honest, we're normally like laughing and having fun a lot of the time. That's what we want to do, take you out of the real world. But an opinion piece has come out in the Townsville Bulletin by someone we collaborate with all the time. And I think it was very powerful and honestly pretty brave from someone who has a bit of a reputation now from doing great stories. Emily Devon. So Beth, I really, you're in here because I just feel like you're more equipped and more got your head on screwed a bit more than Adam and I. Basically, the story is over in Cornell University in the United States, and this is a very, this is for your trigger warning, this does involve sexual crimes, this story. A lady was drugged and then abused for hours upstairs at a college dormitory. A message went out to a group chat for the dormitory. Nobody stepped in. Nobody did anything. The punishments have been next to nothing. Some students required to write an essay as an apology. Basically, the story that's come out from Emily is saying this is just like the new normal. Like this is, it's scary. And okay, a lot of people say not all men, of course. But if you're not actively getting in the way of situations like this when they present themselves to you, it is you.
1: Yeah, and I think you're so right the way you've just started this, saying that we normally do like to chat about fun things and make your morning really bright, but there are some things that just need to be addressed. And I'm so proud of a journalist in our city for writing a story like this, because things like this are happening at home as well. And for me personally, I would probably say I don't know many women who haven't got a story of being made to feel unsafe or harassed or, God forbid, abused. And I think now as well, knowing that I'm going to have a daughter, it really brings it home, and it makes stories like these enrage me so much more, because I think, how am I going to raise my daughter in a world where we are still having to have these conversations, where we're asking people to speak up? We're not even just asking, hey, can this behavior please stop? We're asking people to be held accountable and our male friends to actually step in and say something. And it's just like, I think, you know, we can write these articles, we can scream from the rooftops, but at the end of the day, we need the good men around us to work with us and step up and do something. And when I hear the argument you mentioned then, Donnie, that it's not all men, of course it's not all men. We're not saying that, but it is an issue that all men need to address. In that group chat, the notification went out of what was happening in this fraternity. There were 57 boys in that group conversation. Not a single one said anything, went in and said, hey, let's cut this out, this is not okay, or reported it to police. So, I mean, we're talking about the Cornell 7 this morning if you're just tuning in, but it's more like Cornell 57, honestly, and I think we can all do a lot better.
2: I think also, like, when you're sitting there, like, as a young man, I've been in situations as well where things are going down a path, and not even just when it comes into a sexual nature, but from just moralistically, things I don't agree with, and it is a bit scary to go, dude, come on.
1: Yeah.
2: But that's why there's an issue, because it is scary. It is confronting. It is awkward to be the stick in the mud, the guy that doesn't want to have a lot of fun. And sometimes you don't get brought back around certain circles. It does happen, especially, I'll be honest, sometimes in the media landscape, growing up, there's sometimes when you just jump in and go, dude, come on. People go, oh, don't keep him around, he talks too much, right? And the fact that it is awkward and it is a little bit embarrassing to a degree, that's why there is an issue, right? So if you're a dude, especially a young dude out there, I don't want you to feel like there's three people on the radio yelling at you, telling that you're doing something wrong. You're not, all right? But just like next time your mates are being a little bit weird and you know it feels weird, just say something. Just little steps. I mean, the genie's out of the bottle, but it's little steps to just go, come on, guys, like, seriously.
0: Yeah.
2: That's not how we act. Yeah. Or if you're going to do it, don't do it around me, and then they'll get the idea they've got no mates left.
1: Yeah. Right,
2: so we just wanted to say our piece about that this morning.
0: Yeah, and what's going on in the USA with that story, like, horrific what that person must have gone through, but then afterwards not having justice on top of that, I can't even imagine how that would feel. You know, at the very least you want justice after something like that.
1: And I mean, systems are failing us, institutions are failing us, but it also does start with us as well as people, and in those, like, everyday conversations. Hopefully it comes to a stage where when you do speak up and say something, that's not out of the normal. It's the inappropriate comment or the inappropriate behavior that is shunned as well. So I mean, go check that article out this morning. It is online, and I think it's a really important conversation we need to have.
2: Definitely. Thank you for coming in to chat about that, Beth. And we're going to change gears dramatically next and give you the chance to get yourself to Savannah in the Round.
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0: Gene Flip, Bet on Fire, Star 106.3, Adam and Donnie. 21 degrees in Townsville currently. 28 will be today's top. Mostly sunny conditions expected. We got a double pass to Savannah in the round to give out here, Don.
1: Not just a double pass, we also have a campsite to give you as well. This is Ice House. Missy Higgins, it's going down next weekend. Tyler Braden, an amazing, amazing weekend of not just country music, but arts and food. Yep. It's going to be fantastic. It's up in Mareeba. We have Savannah in the Round tickets 8th to 11th of October. Just give us a call right now. 1-300-00-1063. We'll get you there.
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0: Good morning, Star 106.3, Adam and Donnie. We've got a double pass as well as a campsite to Savannah in the round next week. It kicks off on the 8th of October. Tyler Braden's there, Ice House, Missy Higgins, plenty more. We're going to give it away with a little game we call Donnie on the Dunny.
1: Donnie, are you on the Dunny?

0: Right now?
1: Oh, you got me.
2: That's our Donny. It's all about whether or not you can tell if someone's on the dunny just by the sound of their voice over the phone. To play this morning is Kai from Kerwin. Morning, Kai.
3: Morning, how are you? Yeehaw.
2: Good, mate. Yeehaw. So you're excited to go to Savannah in the round. Who do you want to see?
3: Ian Moss.
2: Ian Moss, awesome. So how good do you think you are at telling if someone's in the bathroom based on the sound of their voice over the phone?
3: Pretty good, eh?
2: You reckon you're pretty good. So you've heard this game before?
3: Yeah.
2: Right, we have Donnie on the other line. Maybe he's in the bathroom, maybe he's not. Donnie, could you speak to Kai, give him a few words, and see if Kai can tell if you're on the dunny?
4: Happy October 1st, Kai. That's International Coffee Day.
2: Oh, what do you reckon, Kai? How's he sounding?
3: He's on the dunny.
2: You reckon? I reckon he sounds pretty echoey as well. I reckon you're locked in the right.
3: It's echoey.
4: I got a new phone, you know. I got a new phone, and... And so that might be why you're hearing things. Brand new phones, first edition on the new phone. Ooh. But Kai, you want to go see Ian Moss? And bloody oath, because I'm on the dunny, brother. That's a live flight, man.
2: Yeah. Get on, yeah. Well done, Kai. It's a double. Who do you reckon will go with you?
3: Probably my brother, eh?
2: And you're going to proudly tell him that you won these tickets through a game where you guessed if someone's on the toilet?
3: Yeah.
2: Good on you, Kai. Enjoy, mate. We'll take your details off there. Thanks for playing another edition of Donny on the Dunny. We're going to go to local news with Bethany Ross next and then Rain.
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2: 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Who is going to win the NRL grand final? 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Adam and Donnie, Star 106.3.
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8: You've got a beautiful run around town. We're in the clear of any major incidents or accidents, which is great news. Just a tiny bit of traffic building up southbound for Hugh Street on the lead up to Wilcox Street, but we're nice and clear in the heart of the city. The Snooze flash sale is on now with 20 to 50% off an amazing range. Hurry, the Snooze flash sale must end Sunday. It's amazing what a little snooze can do. It's Jess, more traffic in 30 minutes on Star 106.3.
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1: Good morning. I'm Bethany Ross here with your local news. Well, thick smoke could still be hanging around this morning after a fire did start on Cape Cleveland Road near the Australian Institute of Marine

0: wildfires yesterday. Crews were on scene in the afternoon, but they say the blaze could burn for days. Residents are being urged to stay indoors if smoke is heavy in your area. Keep medication close and check for updates regularly. Currently, no properties are at risk. In other news, the second piece of the emblem for the Brisbane 2032 Olympic and Paralympic Games has been unveiled on Castle Hill, with NRL legends Jonathan Thurston and Sam Thaiday revealing the latest part of the six-piece puzzle. Chief Sports Officer Kit McConnell says that the Sydney 2000 emblem still holds huge meaning for athletes, showing just how powerful these symbols can be.
1: The emblem is much more than just a logo. I think we look back and still think and feel what the Sydney 2000 Games, and it's much more than just a mark. It's about our personality as Queensland.
2: It'll be synonymous with the Games. It'll be on everything that's associated with the Games, and it'll be something that'll be known for decades in the future as well.
0: That's the Minister for the Olympic and Paralympic Games, Tim Mander, speaking there. In other news, Aussie shoppers in the north won't pay card surcharges anymore as the Reserve Bank's ban does kick in across the country today. It means businesses can no longer add extra fees when you tap a credit or debit card, but some North Queensland operators warn they may need to lift their prices to cover rising merchant costs.
3: Today, a small cup of coffee, we're charging $5.50, and we are looking on increasing that by 20 cents across the whole lot. A large takeaway of that white might end up costing $11, depending on if you want to have an extra shot.
0: That's barista Ramona Kerbler speaking to Seven there. And finally, Townsville leaders are pushing back against federal moves to shift the Great Barrier Reef Aquarium out of the CBD. With a bulletin reporting, the Great Barrier Reef Marine Park Authority did confirm structural issues with a creek wall at the current site just this week. The project has already faced long delays and rising costs. $140 million in the city deal funding is also already tied to the project. There are fears that Townsville risks losing momentum if construction doesn't start soon.
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5: Hi, I'm Phoebe Humphrey. 170 people on board a flight from Dubai to Tel Aviv have been praised for helping during a mid-air attack. The Fly Dubai aircraft issued an emergency alert after a pilot stabbed his co-pilot, reportedly in an attempt to hijack and crash the plane. According to the Israeli PM, early evidence suggests passengers stormed the cockpit to stop the attacker after the plane suddenly lost altitude 2 hours into the flight, which was forced to make an emergency landing in Saudi Arabia. Experts warn the Australian property market could see falls of up to 15% in the coming months. It follows the latest data from Cotality that reveals national house prices have dropped again.
6: National home prices fell for the sixth consecutive month as the housing downturn deepens.
5: RealEstate.com senior economist Eleanor Cray there. Darwin and Hobart, the only capital cities to avoid a drop. And you won't be able to pay your tax bill with a credit card from November 30. The ATO has made the call that merchant fees attached to credit card payments are too high.
4: Amazing Grace Early Learning, now accepting enrolment applications for 2027. 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
5: In sport, a record-breaking night at the Western Bulldogs' best and fairest, Marcus Bontempelli winning his seventh Charles Sutton medal, equaling the feat of club great Scott West. The Doggies skipper says he's happy with where the club is right now.
7: We need, you know, a whole team of contributors, and I feel like we're well and truly on that journey. So for me, that's the exciting thing.
5: And Panthers star Nathan Cleary has won his first Dally M medal, sending a video message in as he recovers from surgery. The Broncos' Tamika Upton took home the best and fairest in the NRLW. That's the latest news and sport.
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0: A mostly dry Thursday for Townsville, partly cloudy, a slight morning shower chance up north and temperatures heading for 27 degrees. Wind should ease later tonight as well. And there is a current avoid smoke warning for Cape Cleveland. Friday looks similar, cloudy, light winds, only a slight chance of a morning shower with UV remaining extreme. Right now in the CBD, it is 19 degrees. That's the latest from your local newsroom. I'm Bethany Ross with Adam and Donnie on Star 106.3.
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0: 1st of October, 7:36. Adam and Donnie, it's the second last day of school holidays. There's still plenty going on around town to keep the kids busy, though. There's a holiday hip-hop class for 8 to 14-year-olds at Dance Fitness Complex in Kerwin, the Savo, 4:30 p.m. You can get more details at the What's On Townsville Council website.
1: I have something to admit to the group.
0: Oh, what is it now? Another phase you went through?
1: Hip-hop dancing.
0: No
1: I
0: way.
1: I did do it when I was younger.
0: Any old footage
1: There's
0: of that?
1: There's no footage of it. I only lasted three or four classes. When I say I tried everything once...
0: You did,
1: I mean, almost everything.
0: Yeah.
1: Don't get your minds out of the gutter. But...
0: mine wasn't in the gutter till you said that, frankly. Now
1: I did go to
0: dirty.
1: Three or four hip-hop dance classes at the PCYC near my house.
0: Right.
1: Where, I'll be honest, no one in the group was really eligible to be teaching anyone how to hip-hop dance.
0: Really?
1: Basically, because if you called it hip-hop dancing back then, it was no good.
0: Okay. Well, do you have any tips?
1: You taught me to crunk.
0: Oh, do people still crunk? Or is that the era of Little John?
1: You'll have to go along this afternoon to see. Hello, I'm here for hip-hop dancing. When will the crunk session begin?
0: I think, you know how they add words to the dictionary? Do they take them out?
1: I think crunk might have been taken out.
0: Crunk would have been added around 06,
1: yeah.
0: But it would have been taken out shortly after, I reckon.
1: Little John, where's he? Where is Lil Jon?
0: His genre of rap was crunk rap or something.
1: And left with him.
0: Yeah.
1: A genre-defining artist was Lil Jon. All right, right up next, a man who also defines a genre, that genre being rugby league football tipping. He's 91 years young. He's my granddad, he's yours. His name is Ray Nichols and he resides at the Good Shepherd Nursing Home. We've taken his tips all year and we have done so for the last three. But today is the big one. Mm. We went out to the Good Shepherd yesterday, microphone in hand, because it was too valuable to do over the phone. We sat down with the great man and we got his grand final tip. And we have it for you next.
0: Adam and Donnie, Star 106.3, that's on the other side of Teddy Swims.

0: Good morning, Star 106.3, Adam and Donny. She's only 16, but Abby is already making her mark on women's sport. 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
3: Oh, I simply love Ray Nichols. Every single week we get his NRL tips and we get him on the phone. Today's a little bit different. We thought we'd go out to the Good Shepherd yesterday. Way too valuable, way too important of a tip to get over the phone. We went out and visited the great man, microphone in hand, to ask a very big question. The biggest game of the year. He's 1 point behind in the tipping. Is it going to be the Knights? Is it going to be the Roosters? I feel like Australia is barracking against the Roosters.
0: Yep.
3: But this is a man who doesn't care what Australia thinks. This is a man who only cares about getting the tips right.
0: He only cares about facts and logic, doesn't he?
3: The back-to-back tipping champ. We're out there yesterday. This is what he had to say.
4: So, okay, so between the Knights and the Roosters, who are you saying? Who is going to win the 2026 Premiership?
5: The Roosters. The Roosters are right out in front. They'll be crowing for ages.
0: We thought we'd do you a deal. If you get it right, we'll come back and we'll give you a bottle of Shivers Regal. And I promise you, blue label. So if you get this tip right, the grand final tip, bottle of Shivers, blue label on it.
5: Well, I'm convinced I've got it. I can almost taste it.
4: Oh, can you? You don't want to change your tip now?
5: No way.
4: Absolutely not. 100%.
5: Absolutely no way. The Roosters are home and hosed.
4: Oh, confident.
3: I don't know. Think about it. There's going to be 70,000 Novocastrians coming down the M1, filling out the stadium. They haven't won in 25 years. They're all hungry. They're excited. Nothing.
5: That's right. No chance. Yeah. If they gave them an extra couple of men, they wouldn't even win.
3: But they won last week with a man down. Yeah,
5: but luck's one thing. When you're lucky, when your luck's with you, you'll do wonders. But when it's genuine, when you've got to play for your merits, can't beat the Roosters. There'll be hot chicken and plenty of it.
3: There you have it. The great man has spoken.
0: He was confident, wasn't he?
3: And I'll be honest, I'm barracking for the Knights. I want the Knights to do it. I believe in the Knights. But when Ray Nichols speaks, I listen.
0: What do we believe in more, the Knights or Ray? It's tough. I believe in Ray, I think.
3: I do. If you're smart, if you know what you're doing.
0: I'm tipping Roosters, I think.
3: Well, you're going to back in Nichols.
0: He was so confident after the mics went off. He was still saying the game's already over.
3: It's like he hates the Johns brothers or something. I'm not quite sure. He's not a fan of Silverchair. I'm not sure. Hates the Screaming Jets.
0: Yeah.
3: Loves Mark Boris. We're not sure, but he's going with the Roosters.
0: That's Adam and Donny.
3: Your grand final tip.
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0: from the 2006 Crunk era. It's Pussycat Dolls, Don't Ya? Star 106.3, Adam and Donnie for Snooze Towns. Well, it's amazing what a little snooze can do. About 20 past 8 this morning, Ellie's back in the Star car with all your free stuff. She'll be at the Chuck Wagon Roadhouse in the Bowley.
1: I don't know if we're equipped to come off that. I don't know if I have to come off the back of that song. I don't know if I feel all different now.
0: Do you? Wow, buddy, really? You're having a special morning, are you?
1: Oh, yeah, we are. $1,000 minute, not too far away. It's 10 questions in 60 seconds. If you get them all right, we'll hand over $1,000. And we've got a bonus question. I'll be honest. It's one of those days.
0: Oh.
1: It's just one of those days where the bonus question is the biggest layup of all time.
0: Okay.
1: And that should be a hint for what the 10 questions are going to be right after.
0: Any repeat questions? Highlight reel?
1: Who's to say?
0: Oh, we'll find out next.
1: Who's to say?
0: I'm hooked. Adam and Donnie, Star 106.3.

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0: Good morning, Adam and Donnie, Star 106.3, 5 minutes away from 8 o'clock. At about 20 past 8 this morning, Ellie is back in the Star Car at the Chuck Wagon Roadhouse in the Bowley this morning. Before we get there, though, how about you win yourself $1,000?
1: We're seconds away from you winning $1,000 cash. Bonus question.
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3: 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Townsville time saver traffic.
9: Beautiful run around Townsville. We're looking nice and clear for the ring road.

0: in both directions. Just a tiny bit of traffic building up through Murray for University Road. That's at the MacArthur Drive intersection. This week at IGA, get Primo Shortcut Rindless Bacon 750 grams, half price, just $8.40. That's worth pulling over for. End October 6 at participating stores excludes IGA local grocer. It's Jess, more traffic in 30 minutes on Star 106.3.
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2: Good morning, I'm Bethany Ross here with your local news. Well, Townsville vets are preparing for peak tick season as paralysis cases climb north and south of the city. Experts say preventatives must be given on schedule with no lapses and paired with hands-on checks for hidden ticks, even if your animal lives indoors.
3: These ticks travel and you travel, and so they can come in on your shoes or your clothes. Some of the weird spots that we see are in the folds of the lips or in the ear canal. Between the toes is somewhere that they like to hide that you don't naturally feel while you're just patting the cat or patting the dog.
2: James McCabe, senior veterinarian at Tropical Vets North Shores, speaking there. Any signs of paralysis like wobbly legs, vomiting and changes to a bark or meow are a medical emergency and require immediate care. Meanwhile, James Cook Uni has seen a bit of a boost in the latest global rankings, moving from the top 400 institutions globally to the top 350. That is according to Time Higher Education, which crunched the numbers, and it shows JCU scores in research and international outlook have all improved over the last year. Meanwhile, early childhood teachers here in Townsville could soon be required to register in an effort to boost safety for our kids. Minister for Education John Paul Langbrook introduced the legislation into Parliament last week. He says the change will apply to nearly 2,500 kindergartens, long daycare centres and preschools across Queensland from mid-2028, bringing early childhood educators in line with school teachers.
4: When parents hand over their children, to know that they'd be taken care of by almost sub-specialists in this teaching area, that's what we call an early childhood educator who's qualified from birth to five, that's a wonderful thing to have them having registration to give reassurance to the parents that they are really a recognised profession.
2: And finally, Townsville Civic Theatre is going to the Wild West next month, staging a new production of Calamity Jane, with Queensland Theatre bringing the musical to the city for two shows on October 9 and 10. The theatre will be transformed into a Deadwood style set, including on-stage saloon tables. Council says the production's part of the 2026 season lineup, and tickets are available through Townsville Events.
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5: Hi, I'm Phoebe Humphrey. A pilot has been arrested after a mid-air stabbing and crash attempt during a flight from Dubai to Tel Aviv. The commercial plane issued an emergency alert 2 hours into its journey after one of the pilots allegedly stabbed the other. The flight was forced to make an emergency landing in Saudi Arabia with more than 170 passengers on board. The federal government continues to be on defence this morning over calls to pull back spending. It follows the Reserve Bank lifting interest rates to a 15-year high in a bid to cool inflation. Environment Minister Murray Watt telling Seven, Labor has made significant savings.
6: We've now saved nearly $180 billion in government spending since we came to office 4 years ago. We've cut about $4 billion from consultants and contractors.
5: Say goodbye to card surcharges. From today, Aussie businesses will no longer be able to charge an extra fee for customers using credit or debit cards. A new research from Compare the Market has found the average Aussie spends close to $2,000 a year on their daily coffee fix.
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5: In sport, Nathan Cleary has won his first Dally M medal, sending a video message from a wheelchair following his surgery. The Panther crowned the NRL's best player, sitting 14 points ahead on the leaderboard.
7: No individual award is ever achievable without the help of teammates. 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
5: There on Fox, Tamika Upton won for the NRLW. And Marcus Bontempelli has taken out a record equals seventh best in fairest at the Western Bulldogs after taking home the Charles Sutton medal. That's the latest news and sport.
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0: Mostly dry Thursday for Townsville, partly cloudy, a slight morning shower chance up north and temperatures heading for 27 degrees. Wind should ease later tonight as well. And there is a current avoid smoke warning for Cape Cleveland. Friday looks similar, cloudy, light winds, only a slight chance of a morning shower with UV remaining extreme. Right now in the CBD it is 19 degrees. That's the latest from your local newsroom. I'm Bethany Ross with Adam and Donnie on Star 106.3.
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2: Yeehaw, hope you're having a great Thursday. It's Adam and Donnie, Star 106.3, playing the $1,000 Minute this morning with Stacey from Jensen. Yeehaw, Stacey.
3: Yeehaw.
4: Yeehaw, Stacey. 10 questions, 60 seconds. You get them all right, we'll give you $1,000.
3: Okay.
4: What would you spend it on?
3: That's probably a holiday. I don't know. Yeah. Weekend over, Maggie Island, something with my husband.
4: I'll tell you what, if you win $1,000, I'll give you a double pass to Maggie Island as well. There.
2: Oh,
4: to make the holiday happen. So we're playing for higher stakes right now. Thanks to Celiac. Buy online, go anytime. We'll make sure that happens as well. So $1,000 plus a double pass to Maggie on the line right now, Stace. Are you ready to go?
3: Yeah.
4: Let's do it.
1: Are you ready to go?
5: Tick tock, tick tock, tick tock.
1: The cash is waiting. The $1,000 minute starts in 3, 2,
4: how many metres are in a kilometre?
3: 1,000.
4: The Aussie song Up There Kazali is most associated with what sport?
3: AFL football.
4: In the Harry Potter series, what is the name of Hagrid's dog?
3: Pass.
4: Which direction does the Earth revolve around the sun, clockwise or anti-clockwise?
3: Clockwise.
4: What is bigger, a squash ball or a golf ball?
3: Squash ball.
4: According to the saying, people who live where shouldn't throw stones?
3: Glass houses.
4: What is the name of the operating system used on iPhones?
3: Pass.
4: What is a group of crows called?
3: A murder.
4: What instrument does Lisa Simpson play?
3: Saxophone.
4: Which race course is the Melbourne Cup held at?
3: Flemington.
4: In the Harry Potter series, what is the name of Hagrid's dog?
3: I don't know, pass.
4: Oh, what is the name of the operating system on the iPhone?
3: I'm gonna go.
4: Oh,
3: God, no. I don't have one of them, folks.
4: That was such a strong effort.
2: Oh, you were doing well, yeah. Let's have a look at the answers. There's 1,000 meters in a kilometre. Right. Up there, Kazali is associated with AFL football. Hagrid's dog's name is Fang.
3: Oh, God, I should have. Mm-hmm.
2: Now, what was Fluffy?
4: Fluffy was the three-headed dog.
2: Three-headed dog. Yeah. Okay, we could have accepted Fluffy, too.
4: I would
2: too.
4: Have taken Fluffy, yeah, but no F-words were spoken. all the better for it.
2: Earth revolves around the sun anti-clockwise. You said clockwise. A golf ball is bigger than a squash ball as well. People live in glass houses, shouldn't throw stones. You got that one. The operating system on iPhones is the iOS. Does that ring a bell?
3: Yeah, it does.
2: A group of crows is a murder. Lisa Simpson plays the saxophone. We would have also accepted saxophone.
4: Yeah, of course.
2: And the race course that the Melbourne Cup is held at is Flemington. Double pass to Reading Cinemas is all yours. Thank you for playing.
3: Thank you. All right, see you guys.
2: We'll have to do it Friday. We'll have to give it away Friday, Don.
4: Give it away tomorrow. We're hitting the road. The Frog and Toad on Saturday. Yeah. So we want to make sure this thing is gone out the door by Friday. Another chance to play. Call us. Save that number on your phone. 1-300-00-1063. We'll do it then. Up next, speaking about money, Terry Campese from the Breaking Point Challenge for the Cure is coming in next. The Cure Starts Now Australia, in collaboration with the Terry Campese Foundation, is putting 30 people through their paces. And the amount of money that has been raised is staggering, to the point where I said, Terry, you got to come in here and announce this to everyone. A record has been broken. He's going to come in and explain it next.
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0: 96.3, good morning. It's Adam and Donnie, and we have Terry Campese with us from the Mendy Blackhawks. But more importantly, a part of the Cure starts now, Australia. We've got the 2026 Breaking Point Challenge on the 17th of October. I am one of the challengers. You did it last year, Donnie.
1: Yeah.
0: So you have a bit of an idea of what I'm going through, and the only real person that really knows what I'm going to go through on the 17th is you, Terry. Good morning.
2: Good morning, guys.
1: Oh, I'm excited, Terry. This is going to be good. 30 hours of not just mental challenges, yeah, but majorly physical strain, hurt.
0: Don't.
1: Pain.
0: That's enough.
1: Roughness.
0: All right.
1: Chafe. All to raise money for childhood brain cancer research.
0: Yes.
1: The money that has been raised this year, Campo, like, staggering, right?
2: Oh, I don't know where to start. I get goosebumps now thinking about it because we've got some big news.
0: Oh, yeah.
2: We've been holding this challenge for 5 years now. We've ran six in Canberra. This is the second one in Townsville, about to launch in Brizzy. And we can officially say the Townsville 2026 Breaking Point Challengers are the new record holders for money raised in a year.
1: Incredible. Staggering. Staggering. So what's that number that they're approaching right now? Well,
2: they're over.
1: Through.
2: They're over 685,000 in the 4 months and crazy.
1: And you know what's crazy about that is a lot of the money that came through last year, tens of thousands of dollars came through once we were out there on the course doing the damn thing. So that money and that record will keep going up and up and up. Adam, does it make it feel a bit more, well, worth it when you realize how much cash is coming in?
0: Absolutely, yeah. It definitely does. And like I assume, Terry, like, because we've raised so much money as a team, that means less harsh challenges, does it? Or does it make it worse?
2: People pay for punishment.
1: That's what it is. That's what the donation's for. It's, okay. It's for punishment. That's what it's for.
2: Every donation I've seen come through for you, Adam, is please punish this guy.
0: Is that what they say? I haven't checked it. Yeah, what,
1: yeah, but you told me a story about a challenger 3 years ago. It was raining down in Canberra, awful, awful conditions, and he chafed in an area. Where did he chafe again?
2: Yeah, in his old fella.
0: His
1: did
0: old
1: you know
0: fella.
1: You could chafe there?
0: Like,
1: did you know you could chafe in your old fella?
0: Which part of it? The actual shaft?
1: Yeah.
0: Was it?
2: Well, lucky I'm not the medic. I didn't have to sort that out.
0: That's wild.
1: Yeah. I didn't chafe at all, which was crazy. I couldn't believe it, but some people in last year's challenge, namely Jalen Feeney, he bled in areas that you just don't want to even think of.
0: I'm bringing some petroleum jelly. Don't worry. I've got my pickle juice ready for my backpack.
1: Yeah, so I saw that they all got a pack list, Campo. A couple of people came to me and they asked me questions, and I said, if I tell you anything, they're going to change that list, brother. The funniest thing I did, okay, so they told us to bring at least 2 litres of water. Everyone had camelbacks, like, so they had the bladders.
0: Yeah.
1: I had a 2-litre water bottle, and I clipped it to the back of my backpack, and every time I took a step, it would, like, swing my arm. And the army dudes, like Matt and everyone else and Josh and all the AIDF members, they just laughed at me as soon as I got there. I also tried to sneak in Sour Patch Kids, and they found them.
0: Yeah, okay. 16, 17 days out, is there anything I can do at this late stage to really prepare for this 30 hours, or is it too late, or is there nothing you can really do anyway?
2: You can still continue to train, but, yeah, there's nothing really. Like, because you've got no idea what's coming for you, and that is probably the hardest challenge leading up to it.
0: Yeah.
2: Every day gets closer, and the anxiety starts to build.
0: Oh, yeah, it's building.
1: It's the fear of the unknown.
0: Oh, yeah, it's building.
1: But you just got to hand yourself over to the experience. I think it'll be awesome. They'll take good care of you. It would be an awful look for the organisation if they let you actually die. So they'll get you to the brink, but they won't let you get all the way.
2: We've got our insurance. We're right.
1: Campo, congratulations, man. The amount of money that you've raised is just crazy. I bet you're feeling very proud, and we're proud of you.
2: Oh, Lenny, Lisa, Paula, everyone that's helping out. And, you know, we couldn't do it without the recruits. Last year, you guys set the scene and set the tone, and now these guys have just, you know, pushed on with it. So everyone involved and all the guys at ADF as well, huge thank you for everyone's efforts.
1: I like that he didn't say we set the standard, though. Terry Campese, head coach of our Mendy Blackhawks, Terry Campese Foundation, and helping out the Cure Starts Now Australia. Thank you so much for your time, bro.
2: Always a pleasure, guys. Good luck, Adam.
0: Thanks, Terry.
1: He's going to need it.
0: Yeah, thank you. Next up, Ellie's back in the Star Car with your free stuff. She's at the Chuck Wagon Roadhouse in the Bowley. 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
3: 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On a

0: The Stone 6-3, Adam and Donny, 25 past 8 on a Thursday morning. Time for some freebies, I think, with Ellie in the star car.
1: Booyakasha.
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0: Ellie G in the house. Ellie, where are you today? Yeehaw.
3: Yeehaw, good morning. I'm down here at the Chuck Wagon where they have the best pastries ever.
0: Ooh.
3: I also have all your favourite freebies. I have protein milks, dare iced coffees, lollies, chippies, all you can think of.
4: So you're going to bring some of those pastries back for the boys today?
3: Oh, I think I can do that.
0: What a result. For those unaware, we're looking for a nickname for Ellie. We went with Ellie G in the house, which is something that came and went before she was born, we believe. You've been doing some research on Ellie G? What, have you?
3: Yes, correct. But I don't believe I can re-say any of it online.
0: Okay.
5: It's a bit coarse.
0: It's a bit coarse,
5: a bit explicit.
0: A late night feeling, really.
5: Yeah.
0: All right, well, Ellie, you're going to be at the Chuck Wagon for the next 10 to 15?
3: Yes, I am. All come
0: right.
3: And visit me.
0: Go see Ellie G in the house, and we're going to go off to your local news.
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8: In the clear of any smashes or breakdowns across Townsville, we have a fair bit of traffic built up in the heart of the city for Sturt Street and Stanley Street, also Flinders Street a little congested, but we're nice and clear for the Ring Road and the Bruce Highway both ways. 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It's Jess, more traffic in 30 minutes on Star 106.3.
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3: Good morning, I'm Bethany Ross here with your local news. Well, an avoid smoke warning is still active here in Townsville with a fire burning near Cape Cleveland and the Australian Institute of Marine Science. It's sending a thick smoke across surrounding suburbs. Firefighters say visibility could be affected and some roads might be impacted this morning. Locals should close windows and doors, avoid the area and call 000 in an emergency. That fire is expected to burn for several days. Meanwhile, a second piece of the puzzle for the 2032 Brisbane Olympic and Paralympic Games has been unveiled here in Townsville with NRL giants Jonathan Thurston and Sam Thaiday uncovering the emblem on top of Castle Hill yesterday, and Thurston's not too sure what to make of it.
4: I think it's probably got something to do with the sunshine, but yes, I just located this with Samuel Arthur Thaiday on top of Castle Hill early this morning. The trek is on to find the rest of the pieces or the rest of the emblems. Next stop is Rocky.
3: The full emblem will be unveiled by Monday and it's part of the game's national rollout. In other news, Townsville health teams are reminding residents to get tested as syphilis cases continue to rise across the north, with symptoms often missed or dismissed. Clinicians say the infection's curable, but it can cause serious long-term complications if untreated, including risks for unborn babies. They're reminding locals to practice safe sex, seek medical advice for unusual sores or rashes, and arrange a blood test if concerned. And finally, Townsville vets are also warning owners to stay alert as paralysis tick cases surge among the broader North Queensland region. Townsville vets... Tropical vets say clinics from Atherton to Ingham are seeing daily emergencies, with early spring marking peak season.
5: Mostly to do with the life cycle of the tick, that this is when they are maturing from the nymphs into the adult ticks, and we're seeing, and it's the right conditions of where it's starting to warm up a bit, we're getting a little bit of rain coming back in, and that's just the ideal conditions for them to start coming out in heavy numbers.
3: It's James McKay, the senior veterinarian at Tropical Vets North Shore, speaking there. While cases in Townsville remain steady, he is urging pet owners to keep preventatives up to date and remain vigilant. Keep an eye out for things like wobbly legs, vomiting and changes to barks or meows.
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6: Hi, I'm Phoebe Humphrey. A commercial plane travelling from Dubai to Israel has been forced to make an emergency landing after a stabbing in the cockpit. One pilot has been arrested after allegedly stabbing the other and trying to crash the Fly Dubai plane. More than 170 passengers were on board when it was forced to land in Saudi Arabia, including this woman's daughter.
7: He's screaming, help, help, help. The plane start to lose control.
6: The parents of Aussie brothers Jake and Callum Robinson are now waiting on a verdict over their son's murders. The pair were killed along with their American friend while on a surfing trip in Mexico back in 2024. Three men are facing charges, with the trial nearing its end. Australia's new disaster warning system, AusAlert, becomes fully operational today following its July test, and Victorian doctors will walk off the job today. The four-hour statewide stop work will take place across the public hospital system over unsustainable working hours and fatigue being a threat to patient safety.
2: Amazing Grace Early Learning, now accepting enrollment applications for 2027. 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
6: In sport, Nathan Cleary and Tamika Upton have been crowned the best players in the NRL and NRLW. The Panthers star collecting his first Dally M medal from home as he recovers from surgery. A couple of AFL club best and fairest last night, with Bulldogs skipper Marcus Bontempelli claiming a record 7th Charles Sutton medal, while Harry Sheasel won his 3rd for North Melbourne. And the Aussie cricketers have wrapped up the one-day series against South Africa with a win, the tourists winning by 45 runs via the DLS method. That's the latest news and sport.

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1: Townsville's Thursday will stay mostly dry, partly cloudy, and there is a slight chance of rain up in the north, with temperatures sitting between 25 and 27 degrees. Winds will ease later tonight. Friday continues that pattern with cloudy conditions, light winds, and only a minimal chance of a morning shower. Right now in the CBD, it is 22 degrees. That's the latest news, sport and weather. I'm Bethany Ross with Adam and Donnie on Star 106.3.
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2: This is Adam and Donnie live. Now,
5: good morning. It's the 1st of October. Adam and Donnie, show number 192. My name is Adam. I've hooked a massive tuna right now. Donnie has tangled the fishing line around himself, and Beth is out in the deep blue sea fly fishing for some local news.
6: Yeehaw. How are we doing, gang? Happy Thursday.
5: Yeah, big Thursday.
6: I'm in the woods right now. I got two days till holidays. I'm not even meant to be anywhere.
1: Oh, my goodness.
5: Are you not? You already checked out.
6: I'm ready to go.
5: You know what?
6: You'll be on the blade.
5: You're going to Thailand, right?
6: Yeah, I'm off to... Well, I'm down to Sydney. Going to Sydney on Monday after the grand final. Miss all that hullabaloo. catch up with a bunch of mates. We're going to go see my favourite, Noel Kahan.
5: Oh,
1: so good.
6: Very excited.
1: That'll be amazing.
6: It'll be the third time I'm seeing him. I've cried every time.
1: Yeah. Really?
6: Will I cry with my girlfriend who I love with me to my breakup album?
5: Oh.
6: Is that a faux pas? Is that a faux pas?
1: That's a little bit awkward, isn't it?
5: Isn't it?
1: Yeah.
5: Do you think it is, Beth, or do you think it makes him look like a tender, loving man?
1: I don't know, with deep emotions. I was listening to some new music the other day, and they were all breakup songs, and I was like, I feel like I can't listen to this around my partner because I'm not thinking about him.
6: Yeah.
1: You know?
5: Yeah.
1: Awkward.
6: He got me on the drive down to that wedding I went to, 2.5 hour drive, listened to the new album for the first time, like, in its entirety.
1: Yeah.
6: Got me. He got me. Got the tears going. He's good. He's bloody good, that number.
5: No, there's still some feelings there. That's the worry.
1: That's what we're taking away from that.
6: I ended up, you know, like the Spotify Wrapped. I was the 0.00001% of Noel Kahan fans. The year of my breakup.
5: Oh wow!
6: and so now, but I do. I feel like I don't need him anymore. I've graduated. Okay.
1: All right.
5: So don't go to the show.
6: Oh, I do though. I've got the tickets.
5: Yeah.
6: But is that a faux pas to be crying to break up songs with you?
5: We've all got them, though, don't we? We've all got those albums, surely. Those songs, you know.
1: She doesn't need to know the specific memory you're attaching to it,
5: she
1: you know?
5: Every morning. So you're listening now? Does she already know?
1: Sorry, Lou.
5: Does she know these are breakup songs?
6: Yeah.
5: She's finding out now for the first time.
6: She's aware. It'll be fine. I believe you. I'm sure.
5: For some reason.
1: Happy tears. Just say they're happy tears. You're so glad you're not in that place anymore.
6: I will say, we listened to Noel Kahan's live album the whole way back from this big drive.
1: Yeah.
6: And she was a bit shocked that I knew every single word to every single song.
1: And you sung it with gusto.
6: I was singing the whole way.
1: From your chest.
6: And she was getting most of them, but not she wasn't as locked in as me in the driver's seat.
1: That's so good. You don't understand.
6: Have you got any albums that make you like just? I mean, you probably do. Out of there, all Pearl Jam.
5: No, not all of them. Do you know the band Churches that have a V instead of U?
1: Yeah.
5: Major Breakup was their first album, I think.
1: Wow.
5: I barely put it on though because you know, out of respect for the current girlfriend. Yeah,
1: I see.
5: I never listen.
1: No,
5: I wouldn't dare.
1: At least one of us is a gentleman in the room.
5: I actually, I still have it on vinyl record. I got to throw that out.
6: Mm. Yeah, but somehow he has it. He's listening to the physical media version of it. Have you got one bit?
1: No, I don't regret any of my breakups. I'm healed and whole and moving forward, you know?
5: Do you have an album that comes to mind or a song or anything?
1: There's definitely a Leon Bridges album that comes to mind during my divorce, but it was like a happy thing at the same time because it was a good decision. I probably wouldn't listen to those around my partner either. I don't know. It was like very stepping into single season of life and, you know, I'm not there anymore.
6: Yeah. I mean, don't get me wrong. I went full hog in the single season of life.
5: Don't get it. We're crying
1: to Noah Kahan on every date he went on.
6: Yeah, he's cute. His hair's interesting. But God, he talks about his ex-wife.
5: It's Adam and Donnie, Star 106.3. Welcome to Thursday.

0: Next up, remember Lano and Woodley? Do you remember them, Beth?
1: Yes.
0: They're going to be on the phone with us because they're coming to Townsville.
2: I remember growing up, I thought these guys were just the best.
0: Yeah.
1: They were pretty.
2: They come on Comedy Central or whatever I was watching them on, and I just thought, how did they come up with that?
0: And now you get to talk to them next.
2: Taylor and Woodley.
1: How good.
2: Double hitters.
3: Olivia Rodrigo, Drop Dead. We've also got a double pass, a standby, Adam and Donnie, Star 106.3.

0: Star 106.3. It's Adam and Donnie. Good morning. And Leno and Woodley are coming to Townsville for their show, Leno and Woodley in Space. It'll be on in April at the Townsville Civic Theatre. Tickets available at the ticket shop. And we are lucky to be joined on the phone by one half of Leno and Woodley.
1: Well, we thought we were getting both of them. Would you say these guys are your comic heroes, would you say?
0: Oh, they're in there.
1: Yeah,
0: they're certainly in the conversation, Donnie. What about you?
1: Yeah, gotta be. Gotta be, absolutely.
0: Welcome to the show, Leno, Colin Lane.
2: I got a feeling, got a bit of an inkling. This is gonna be one of those days.
0: Welcome to the show.
3: Hello there, boys. Lovely to be here.
1: We've just found out that Woodley cannot make it. He's very, very busy, but we do have Colin Lane. Colin, is there any news from you on why you've been abandoned by a man that you've stood by for so long?
3: Well, see, this is the funny thing. On stage, I'm the asshole. Off stage, he's the asshole.
0: Oh, is he? Yeah,
3: So he just doesn't do publicity. He doesn't do interviews.
0: Oh.
3: Maybe because I've been hitting him with blunt instruments for the last

0: 35 years. He's just got a bit annoyed with me, and he won't support me when doing interviews. So I write the show, I organise the props, I organise the transport, and maybe he's just annoyed that I take 100% of the profits.
1: Right. That's interesting. I didn't know that Woodley operated in that fashion. I've always, with Adam and myself, I've always considered myself to be the Woodley of the group.
2: Yeah, well, you are a jerk off air.
1: So now it starts to make a bit more sense, because I know, Adam, you thought that you were more of a Woodley. I've always thought I've been more of a Woodley.
2: What do you think, Lano? Which of us do you think is more the Woodley?
0: To be perfectly honest, I lost interest after I stopped talking. Right. So I didn't know what you just said.
2: This show is called In Space. You guys are travelling into outer space together. And I read a quote from you saying, look, we've had a great run so far, but I think the show should be called Lano Needs Space. Right. So is this nice right now for you to be able to talk without him?
0: It is pretty good, actually, yes. I mean, we've been saying in interviews, you know, we've been together for about 30, 35 years, but I think it's actually closer to 39, 40-ish.
1: Right.
0: Which, you know, surely after all this time, I'd be sick of him ruining my shows and ruining my concepts. You know, we tried to do a show about the Wright brothers. He sabotaged it. We tried to do a show about Moby Dick. He sabotaged it. We tried to do a show about space. He sabotaged it. So...
2: Yeah.
0: I don't know, like, who's the dumber out of the two? You know, I think after all these years, I thought that he was the dickhead, but I think that after all these years, because I keep on signing up for his rubbish, I'm the dickhead.
2: Yep.
0: Yeah. So that's something that I've kind of realised after all these years. But look, I think he's doing a Melbourne Fringe Festival show with some other guy, which is interesting.
1: Right. I thought it was quite interesting how quickly Adam agreed with you calling yourself a dickhead. I did think that was rapid. Wasn't even really a gap to talk, and he jumped in and agreed with you. That was very interesting, Adam.
2: No. Well, the reason I was thinking yes is, like, if he does bother you so much, you were out. 2006, you were out. You got back together 2017, so that is a bit foolish.
0: Well, that's a good point. I mean, to be perfectly honest, I mean, I don't even know why I'm saying this on radio to the lovely people of Townsville, but in 2006, when we split up, we thought that, you know, we would be able to get enough work as solo performers.
2: Yeah.
0: But after about 8 or 9 years, we realised we can't get much work as solo performers. So being back together is just tremendous. And I think in these crazy old times, I think people really love the fact that they can just come into our world for 70 minutes and just laugh their socks off.
1: With the show, it is called Outer Space. Would you say, in this crazy little world, is that more in line with NASA, more traditional? Is it more SpaceX? Is it Bezos-y? Like, in what caliber of space am I walking into if I do show up to this show?
0: Well, hopefully not SpaceX with recent news, because their last voyage, I don't think, went that well.
2: Well, I think Woodley was involved. That's probably why.
0: I think he was involved. I mean, you know, they used to send chimpanzees and dogs up there, so he might be the worst of the three. But look, it's a show about space, and look, it's a show about space. What can I say?
2: But
0: at the same time, it's nothing to do with space.
2: Awesome. Okay.
0: You know what to expect with the Lano and Woodley show. Yeah. It's called Lano and Woodley in Space, but it's not about Lano and Woodley in space.
2: Yeah. All right, we'll go see it next April. Tickets are on sale right now, though, and we've got a double pass, 1-300-00-1063. Colin Lane, thank you so much for your time.
0: Thanks, guys. I'm already talking to you. Do I get the double pass? And
2: no.
0: I don't even have to ring.
2: No. In fact, you're tying up the phone line, so we'll let you go. 1-300-00-1063 for a double pass to Lano and Woodley in Space. Adam and Donnie, 1063.

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6: Not working hard. Yeah, right, picture that with a Kodak. Or better yet, go to town.

0: Star 106.3. Thank you for being a part of it. Up next, you got Danny. Good to see you, Danny. How
1: are
0: you?
1: Good morning, guys.
2: What's cracking? What's coming up after nine? Oh, in 3 minutes.
1: I know, there is so much. I'm actually going to get Jake from Promo in my show today. He told me a wild story about a lady going into labour.
2: Oh.
1: Yeah, yeah. So.
2: Oh, yes.
0: Yeah, we heard this.
1: Did you?
2: Listening.
1: Yeah.
2: Yeah, crazy. Yeah. We'll let you tell it.
1: No.
2: Mental.
1: Yeah, yeah, yeah. So we're going to have a bit of a bant about that. You should tune in, I reckon, after 11. The midday mix is back on. Yesterday's was medium, or I was still warming up. I know you're going to ask how I went. It was medium.
2: Besides so, at large?
1: I reckon tomorrow will be large.
2: So today,
1: it's a small rise.
2: How about we do today large and then tomorrow supersize?
1: Oh, wow.
2: Is that possible?
1: Yeah, it is. Anything is possible. Anything is possible. And it is your last chance to get Oktoberfest tickets at 11 o'clock. This is such an easy question. Like, there's no other easy question than what I'm asking at 11 o'clock.
2: We love it. All right, well, Danny. Yeah, fun, won't you? I stole your line.
0: Stealing it.
1: What about if I said no one day?
0: Say it to him.
2: Well, that wouldn't be
0: He's
2: very.
0: Stealing. Well,
1: no, I can't now, but one day I'll spring it on you and see what you do.
0: Adam and Donnie, Star 106.3, bye.
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3: Good morning, I'm Bethany Ross here with your local news. Well, a heads up, thick smoke could still be hanging around this morning after a fire started on Cape Cleveland Road near the Australian Institute of Marine Science yesterday. Crews were on the scene in the afternoon, but they say that blaze could burn for days. Residents being urged to stay indoors if smoke is heavy, keep medication close and check updates regularly. No properties are currently at risk. In other news, the second piece of the Brisbane 2032 Olympic and Paralympic Games emblem has been unveiled on Castle Hill, with NRL grades Jonathan Thurston and Sam Fideay doing the honours. Thurston says moments like this are about inspiring the next generation and urging Townsville kids to get involved and dream big ahead of the Games.
4: If you're a 12, 13, 14-year-old at the moment, you know, 6 years' time, hopefully you're inspired to be a part of the Olympic Games for Australia. We've seen what's happened in the past when there's been Olympics, and to have a world-class event here in our own backyard, like, really, I'm getting goosebumps just thinking about it.
3: The full emblem will be revealed by Monday as part of the national rollout. In other news, Aussie shoppers here in the north won't have to pay card surcharges anymore as the Reserve Bank's ban does kick in across the country today. It means businesses can no longer add extra fees when you tap a credit or a debit card, but some North Queensland operators warn that they might need to lift their prices to cover rising merchant costs. Legislation has been introduced into state parliament requiring early childhood teachers working in regulated long daycare centres and kindergartens to officially register through the Queensland College of Teachers. It'll apply to dozens of kindergartens, long daycare centres and preschools across North Queensland. Minister for Education John Paul Langbrook says it's about creating accountability, better reporting and uplifting the professional status of early childhood teachers.
5: It gives them status. We've done this across a number of professions over the years. Nurses were hospital trained, now registered. Dentists and doctors, you like to know when you go to a dentist or doctor, or you'd expect that they are going to be registered by a professional body to give you confidence in their qualifications, their skills, their safety.
3: And finally, Townsville leaders are pushing back against federal moves to shift the Great Barrier Reef Aquarium out of our CBD, with a bulletin reporting that the Great Barrier Reef Marine Park Authority has confirmed structural issues with a creek wall at the current site this week. The project's already faced long delays and rising costs, and more than $140 million is tied up in city deal funding, with fears that Townsville risks losing momentum if construction doesn't start soon.
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6: Hi, I'm Phoebe Humphrey. Aussie shoppers can kiss goodbye to card surcharges from today. The Reserve Bank has banned businesses from adding the extra fees on top of the cost price when you pay with a credit or debit card. Canstar Sally Tindall says it's a win for customers in a cost of living crunch.
7: The estimates from the RBA show that we are collectively shelling out about $1.6 billion a year in surcharges. That's an estimated $80 per card-paying adult.
6: A commercial plane has been forced to make an emergency landing in Saudi Arabia after one pilot allegedly stabbed the other. More than 170 passengers were on board the flight from Dubai to Tel Aviv when it issued a distress signal 2 hours into its journey. Passengers stepped in to help while a pilot has been taken into custody. And experts warn the Australian property market could see falls of up to 15% in the coming months. The latest Cotality data reveals national house prices have dropped for a sixth straight month, down 1.1% in September.
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6: In sport, the Aussie cricketers have denied South Africa a clean sweep of their one-day series, winning the third and final match by 45 runs. Australia posted a total of 322, batting first, with the Proteas 4 for 145 when rain interrupted the match. The covers never came off, giving the tourists the win.
8: Yeah, obviously very pleased. Would have been nice to have had a full game. The weather gods had something to say about that.
6: Aussie skipper Mitch Marsh there on Fox. And Penrith's Nathan Cleary has taken home his first Dally M medal after winning the NRL's Best and Fairest. That's the latest news and sport.
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10: A little bit of wind around this morning, which came in yesterday afternoon, getting us down to 17 overnight. 28 is our top temp. Sunny tomorrow and across the weekend with tops of 28 and 29. Till then, no chance of rain, really. Right now in Belgian Gardens, it's 26.
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10: And it was this very moment I realised it's the 1st of October. Can you believe that? September absolutely flew. I'm already having a shocker start to the month then. My partner's away. He does all the cooking in the house. And trust the air fryer to blow up the second day he was away. And now this morning, coffee machine, Skornskis. Let's pray your Thursday is better than mine, because 11 o'clock, your chance to get to Oktoberfest on 1300 001063 is at 11 o'clock, and we've got 20 songs all in a row to play with Josh Fawaz now.

0: That's I, Animal on Star 106.3. It is 20 songs in a row with Danny. Now, we've all got words that we don't like. I didn't like specifically because I never used to be able to say that. Now, nail it. I moved on to manufacturer. I feel like I can't say that very well. Sam Fender's also got one he dislikes.
1: Aluminum. Aluminum sounds like a spell. Aluminum. Yeah, I mean, it sounds like something like Harry Potter.

0: He's come a long way since he was a baby Elvis impersonator.
1: I saw you do the weasel. And now I'm going to teach you the Elvis. Is that cool, man?
0: Oh, so cute. On the way, we've got to One Republic right after Kenny Loggins' Danger Zone on Star.

0: 20 songs in a row, my fave on the way, Roxette in two, right after some Noah Kahan, and I like him because he's a dog person.
1: The second I got her, I knew I'd be touring again and working a lot and wanted to make sure she was used to travel, so we were in the car, on the bus, driving to different places, driving to Boston, driving around New England, just getting her used to being on the go.
0: What an absolute gem, and if you want to adopt a pet, make sure you head to Pet Stock on the weekend. Angel Paws will be there with a whole heap of furry friends, and that is at Domain and also Fairfield. We're going to play Noah now. This is called The Great Divide on Star.

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